0: Moment that day.
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1: This is a paid for political advert.
2: Not long ago, many children in Zambia did not go to school because their parents could not afford it. Today, 2.5 million children are back in the classroom, sitting on desks and being fed nutritious meals under the school feeding program. Markets are now peaceful with no kada violence. Clinics stand where there were none. There's still much work ahead, jobs to create, futures to secure. And that's why Bali keeps working day after day. Because just as we delivered free education, we will keep delivering. For every child still waiting and every family still rising. Until progress is something every Zambian feels. We've started the change. Now let's finish the job. On the 13th of August, 2026, vote for Hakainde Hichilema as President of the Republic of Zambia. And let us continue to move Zambia forward together.
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0: 225 or the 255/Oxlade. The song is called Smooth Criminal. Still coming up is a lot. We're going to have a smooth 4 hours, you and I, together until 10 a.m. This is a Power Breakfast Show with me, Shekinah, and we've got a lot to unpack. First of all, we're getting closer and closer to the elections, obviously. But also, I do believe it should be 8 days away now. Hopefully, you've put your NRC, you've put your voter's card next to you. You know, you even look at it every single night. You even, you tap it, you say good night. Have a good night's rest. Because on the 13th of August, we're going out. And so still, though, I do have a lot of guests who touch on that. And also just to ensure that you are well informed as you gear up for the elections. And so do stay tuned for that as well. But coming up is your Brain Buster of the Morning. But even aside from the Brain Buster of the Morning, I do have a chance for you to walk away, or at least to feel like a winner. And that is at least around 9:30. That is with, obviously, Win Big Zambia. So if you've not heard her playing, I don't know what you're doing with your time. Start dialing in *474#. Those are the numbers you need to make sure you're dialing. But also, you need to make sure you're dialing in my numbers. And these are the station numbers if you'd like to communicate with me by calling me up, sending me a message. That is on 0955-997-997 or 0979-192-485. 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Those are the numbers you need to make sure that at least you're calling, you're sending a message if you'd like to engage with me this morning. And that is for, well, any of the segments that we've got coming up. Now, let's get into our Brain Buster for today. It goes as, you walk into a pitch black room, you only have one match, and you have some newspaper, a candle, some firewood in front of you. Which one should you light first? Any ideas? Once again, it goes as, you walk into a pitch black room, you only have one match, you have some newspaper, you have a candle, and you have some firewood in front of you. Which should you light first? If you think you've got the answer, that's on 0955-997-997 or 0979-192-485.
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1: Escalating acts of political violence irks stakeholders. Caritas Zambia calls for peace as Zambia goes to the polls next week. In international news, DR Congo's latest Ebola treatment center set to open in Bunia. In sports news, Copper Queens urge to ignore history and fight for WAFCON survival against Malawi.
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1: With upfront and reliable news every day, I am Shekinah Sakala. With just 8 days remaining before Zambia's general election, rising election-related violence has sparked strong condemnation from various stakeholders, including the church. The surge in violence follows closely after political players and key stakeholders signed a national peace pledge intended to keep peaceful elections next week. The Evangelical Fellowship of Zambia, EFZ, has voiced deep concern over violent incidents reported recently in northwestern, western and eastern provinces. EFZ Executive Director, Reverend Alan Kasungami, has urged political parties and candidates to honor the peace pledge by promoting reasonable leadership and ensuring their supporters act peacefully, respectfully, and within the confine of the law throughout the electoral period. Reverend Kasungami has strongly condemned all acts of political violence, intimidation, hate speech and provocation, warning that such actions threaten to reverse Zambia's progress towards peaceful elections and could undermine public confidence in the country's democratic process. He has therefore called on the police to arrest all perpetrators of election violence, regardless of their political affiliation. The clergy has since underscored the importance of peaceful election, stating that elections should be a contest of ideas, policies and leadership. He has since highlighted that democracy requires mutual respect, tolerance, and peaceful coexistence despite differing political views.
2: The Evangelical Fellowship of Zambia notes with great concern the recent reports of political violence in northwestern, western, eastern provinces that are occurring just days before the Republic of Zambia goes to the polls. We call upon all political parties, their leaders, candidates and supporters to faithfully honor the National Peace Pledge that they voluntarily signed to provide responsible leadership by ensuring that their members conduct themselves peacefully, respectfully and within the confines of the law throughout the electoral period. The Evangelical Fellowship of Zambia condemns all acts of political violence, intimidation, hate speech that we have seen so far. In the wake of the violence that has been reported in Mongu, we call upon, in Western Province, we call upon the police to swiftly move in and ensure that perpetrators are brought to book.
1: Within a separate development, President Hakainde Hichilema has expressed deep concern over reports of political violence emerging from certain parts of Zambia ahead of the upcoming polls, condemning such actions in the strongest terms. President Hichilema had warned that violence, intimidation or lawlessness by any political party, candidate or supporter will not be tolerated. He has emphasized that every political party has the lawful right to campaign within the period allocated by the Electoral Commission of Zambia. He has further stated that any attempts to disrupt or prevent this process are illegal and those responsible must face the full consequences of the law. This call for peace follows an incident yesterday in Western Province where UPND supporters, dressed in party regalia, clashed with opposition members from the NRPUP in the presence of the police. Caritas Zambia Executive Director Father Gabriel Mapulanga says this year's election campaigns are noticeably fair in terms of political violence compared to previous polls, but he warns that isolated reports of political violence should not be ignored. Father Mapulanga, however, says that unlike past elections, campaign convoys and other visible political activities have become less common, making the election mood sluggish, as though the country is not going to the polls within a few days. He says while the streets, especially Lusaka, remain largely calm, videos circulating on social media point to pockets of violence in some parts of the country. He also notes reports that some political parties have faced challenges in conducting their campaigns. Meanwhile, Father Mapulanga has welcomed the Catholic Bishop's recent pastoral letter calling for peaceful elections, saying the Church's message is clear that all stakeholders must safeguard peace before, during and after August 13th general election. Father Mapulanga says that bishops have made it very clear that the country needs peaceful elections and that the clergy are looking forward to a calm and democratic election.
3: But of course the bishops made it very clear. We want the elections to be peaceful. And this is what we are looking forward to. You know, the lack of campaigns on the street and all that should also be looked at from the other side. Why is this not happening? Are people tired of these campaigns? Are they afraid? We need to go deeper and analyze this thing. Why is it happening? Is it that they have no finances to do such things? But
1: Absa Bank has partnered with the Zambia Institute of Tourism and Hospitality Studies to equip the students with entrepreneurship, financial literacy, business management, and digital skills to help them create businesses instead of relying only on formal employment. Speaking during the signing of the ZITS Absa Skills Hub Memorandum of Understanding in Livingston, Absa Head of Enterprise Banking Ishmael Kondoe did say the program aims to produce job creators who contribute to Zambia's economic growth through SMEs. He added that Absa had already trained over 2,000 young people and supported more than 3,800 SMEs through mentorship, business advisory services, and financial linkages.
4: So these hubs, and lucky that one of them is within your reach, Livingston, has become a platform through which young people are able to be trained to be entrepreneurs and also how to manage their businesses. They bring in various partners that provide knowledge, network, skills, as well as opportunities that can help you not only start, but also grow and sustain your businesses. So consider yourselves lucky that of the thousands of young ones in Livingston, you've been chosen to be the first cohort for this project. So I encourage you to take it as serious as you possibly can, so that 3-4 years, when we come in for another cohort, we are able to tell your success stories.
1: In international news, the Democratic Republic of Congo is set to open its largest Ebola treatment center this week as health authorities race to contain a fast-growing outbreak in the country's northeast. The new Rankole Ebola treatment in Bunia will have a capacity of 100 beds and more than 300 staff members, making it the largest Ebola treatment facility in the nation. The center also includes specialized units for care for pregnant women who are infected with or suspected of having the virus. The development comes as the World Health Organization, WHO, warns that the outbreak is spreading at an exceptional pace and has called for a major strengthening of public health response. Still in international news, Amnesty International South Africa is calling on authorities to immediately stop vigilante groups accused of unlawfully targeting migrants, business owners, and communities across the nation. Human rights organization says groups are carrying out illegal identity checks, intimidating people, forcing them out of their homes and businesses, publicly shaming them based on their nationality or perceived immigration status. Amnesty International says some of these incidents have reportedly taken place in the presence of police officers who allegedly failed to intervene while suspected undocumented migrants were removed from their homes and their property damaged or looted. Executive Director Shanila Mohammed

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2: Zambia goalkeeper Hazel Natasha Nali says the Copper Queens are fully focused on beating Malawi in their Group C match for the 2026 Women's Africa Cup of Nations. The win is only the result that will keep Zambia's quarterfinal hopes alive, while Malawi just need a draw to finish top of the group. Nali says the team is not dwelling on past results against Malawi, but is concentrating on delivering on the pitch. She also says the team has been working on improving its defense against fast opponents and is confident the Copper Queens are ready for the challenge. The decisive Group C match kicks off tonight at Central African Time, 22 hours, in Rabat, Morocco. And on that sporting note, we have come to the end of the morning news. For more upfront and reliable news, do follow us on Facebook by searching for the Power News Network page. Before we go, here's a recap of the headlines once again. Escalating acts of political violence irk stakeholders. Caritas Zambia calls for peace as Zambia goes to the polls next week. In international news, DR Congo's largest Ebola treatment center set to open in Bunia. And in sports news, Copper Queens urge to ignore history and fight WAFCON for survival against Malawi.
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5: this
4: in.
5: This is a paid-for political advert.
6: Not long ago, many children in Zambia did not go to school because their parents could not afford it. Today, 2.5 million children are back in the classroom, sitting on desks and being fed nutritious meals under the school feeding program. Markets are now peaceful with no kind of violence. Clinics stand where there were none. There's still much work ahead. Jobs to create, futures to secure. And that's why Bali keeps working day after day. Because just as we delivered free education, we will keep delivering. For every child still waiting and every family still rising. Until progress is something every Zambian feels. We've started the change. Now let's finish the job. On the 13th of August, 2026, vote for Hakainde Hichilema as President of the Republic of Zambia. And let us continue to move Zambia forward together.
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2: Current temperature in Lusaka is only 10 degrees Celsius. It is quite sunny with cloud cover of 0%. And I can confirm when I look out the window, not a single cloud in the sky. During the daytime, expect some temperature highs of 24 degrees Celsius, where it'll be nice with plenty of sunshine. At night, expect some temperature lows of 10 degrees Celsius. And also, you can expect sunset at 17:57, while sunrise was at 6:28. And going all the way to Gaborone in Botswana, the current temperature is 10 degrees Celsius. Quite clear sky as well, with cloud cover of 0% and indoor humidity of 42%. Expect some temperature highs of 27 degrees Celsius this afternoon, so expect it to be quite hot should you arrive in Gaborone this afternoon. At night, it will drop to 4 degrees Celsius. In fact, it might even feel much colder than that, with cloud cover still remaining at 0%. Sunrise in Gaborone should be expected in the next couple of minutes. That should be at 6:51, while sunset should be at 17:54. Going all the way back to Zambia, and that's within Kalomo in the southern province, the current temperature is only 10 degrees Celsius, with wind blowing at, I would say, east-northeast at 12 kilometers per hour, while wind gusts are blowing at 23 kilometers per hour. Cloud cover is at 0%. Expect some temperature highs of 24 degrees Celsius, some hazy sunshine, and cloud cover of 0% as well. And at night, expect some temperature lows of 5 degrees Celsius, similar to Gaborone, and you can expect it to be clear, but also relatively chilly. Sunrise in Kalomo was at 6:38, but you can expect sunset at 18:02 sharp.
1: 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Weather Update.
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2: Once again, do remember that Betika is the home of champions. And if you too would also like to join the winner circle, it's as easy as you registering for Betika. And that's by going to their website, www.betika.co.zm. Once you're there, you just simply have to just click on the little button that says register or rather sign up. And once you've done so, from there on, you just need to log in. See, and going forward, life won't be as difficult. But still, also do keep in mind that even as you do bet, as you do place your money here and there, as you do check out the different sporting events that will be taking place and place your money on certain matches, do so responsibly. The more responsibly you play, the better it is for you and even your loved ones as well. And also do remember that this is for those who are 18 years old and above. With all of that said, all of that out of the way, now let's get into our sports stories. And for sure, there are a lot of them. I think the name that's on all of our lips, especially within the world of soccer, is Infantino, Gianni Infantino. As it seems like it's just an onslaught. It was like just truly, it was the straw that broke the camel's back. Or rather, that's a little bit of drop of water that went, and then suddenly it was a flood of water. As criticism is still continuing, and actually it's mounting, in fact, as he has now been summoned by senior leaders of football's world's governing bodies to meet in Morocco, and that is today on Wednesday. This is another day in which its president, which is obviously Mr. Infantino himself, has faced fierce criticism of his plan to sell off FIFA's commercial and event operations. So FIFA's chief of global football development, Arsene Wenger, secretary general, Matthias Chris Grafstrom and Prince Ali, president of the Jordanian Football Association, all made clear their position to Infantino's FIFA forward enterprise. So now Infantino has been in Morocco over the past week, called an executive meeting in Rabat as he attempts to find a solution to the controversy. What do you think, though? Do you think a solution is actually maybe somewhere lying within, I don't know, somewhere in the ether there? If not, then God help us all, right, at the end of the day. But going on to a different sports story, and hopefully on that one you are placing your money well, and that is cricket. It seems like Ben Stokes says that cricket has a drinking culture, and that has not changed. And he also does say that he does not believe that the England team has a problem with alcohol. But he says it's everybody else, though, but not my people. I'm just saying. So the former England captain, Stokes is only 35 years old, announced his shock retirement from international cricket in June during the third and final test of the series against New Zealand. The all-rounder's departure came weeks after he missed England's second test against the Kiwis following an incident in a London nightclub involving him and bowler Gus Atkinson. So that was the latest in a number of off-field episodes involving the England team as well. So I'm sure you may have heard of the story around June as well, because I do remember speaking about it. And so then that was actually part of a number of off-field episodes involving the England team. It was not just a once-off thing, but it seemed like it was a recurring event. So immediate midnight curfew was introduced to curb this, and that was following the Ashes tour, with the policy updated to advise England players to avoid drinking alcohol on the day before or even the day after matches following the incident involving Stokes and Atkinson. And so when he was asked whether the England team had a drinking problem, he said, well, you know, no, not. It's not really such an extreme to put that on a team. But I think just cricket in general has a drinking culture, and that hasn't really changed over the years. So, yeah. What do you think? Do you agree with him or not at all? And also, we do know that we've got our very own playing today, and that is our Copper Queens going against the Malawi. But who do you think will win? I mean, they do have the sisters on their end, the Chawanga sisters, and they're not people to joke about at all. But who do you think? Who are you placing your money on with Batika this evening?
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Yeah. Yeah. We've been dreaming too long. We've been dreaming too long. Man, at the end of the day, I feel like what everyone wants is the good life. Whether you're hustling, whether you're in school, whatever it is you're doing right now, at the end of the day, you want to be able to have a good life.

0: We've been dreaming too long, but all we want is good life. Yeah, all we want is good life.
1: We are the so-called dreamers, often told to get our heads out of the clouds and come down to earth to sober up from our drunken dreams. We are told to open our eyes and take a good look at reality and face it for what it is. We're the ones that get countless lessons on how to be responsible, how to pay attention to the more important stuff in life. We are the ones who get asked what we really do for a living. We are told to use our heads more and not be so emotional, to feel less, not to exaggerate, to be less intense. We are told that we are just a phase that will soon get over, as they attempt to relate by giving examples of when they were there, as if there is a place we can opt to leave. We are expected to walk in our siblings' already broken-in shoes. We are subjects of concern, still waiting on Jesus to pump sense into us, arms stretched as far as our patience to be filled with the Holy Spirit of normality. We are the so-called dreamers, living and being our dreams.

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1: Vatra is truly made for all and it is made for life. So you can also join in by just starting out with drinking water in the morning. It really is as easy as that. But also what you can do is call me up on 0955-997-997 or on 0979-192-485. Those are the numbers you can call me up if you'd like to play today's game with me. And today's game is general knowledge. So it's general knowledge questions about everything and anything. If you think you've got it, then do try. You've only got 60 seconds. If you don't know the answer, you say pass and I move on to the next question. See, as straightforward as that. Once again, it is general knowledge questions. You have to answer as many of them as you can correctly, of course, within 60 seconds. If you don't know what the answer is, or you just, your mind can't quickly think of the answer, it's on the tip of your tongue, but it's not coming within the allocated time you have, say pass, we move on quickly. Once again, that is on 0955-997-997 or on 0979-192-485. Those are the numbers you can call me up on if you'd like to play today's game on Drink Different with me right now. The phone lines are open. Call in.
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1: 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The question that is on the table, or rather the questions or the game that is on the table at the moment, is general knowledge. So it's questions around everything and anything, but it's not going to be crazy stuff. You know, I'm going to like... No, let me not lie to you, honestly. It's not crazy stuff, but it's not too crazy, right? I think anybody can try. And maybe you might even find that you actually know the answers. You're just doubting yourself. But how do you know? Unless you try. So you've got 60 seconds, right, that are on the clock. And then within those 60 seconds, your goal is to answer as many of those questions as you quickly can. If you don't know what the answer is, you say pass. I move on to the next question. You see? As quickly as that. So some of them, they're going to have a little bit of geography, a little bit of, I guess, some mathematics, some aspects of mathematics, not one that will make you take out the pen and paper and start calculating, but one that you can use your mind. Like, quickly, you're like, 1 + 1, 2. Right? And stuff like that. And so, once again, it really is as easy as that. That is on 0955-997-997 or on 0979-192-485. And like I did say, some of the things is general knowledge. It's things that you just know because they're in the world. They exist, you know? Like, what, for example, who's the founder of Apple? Even I don't know, but like maybe you do. So you can answer that question. Once again, that's on 0955-997-997 or on 0979-192-485. Those are the numbers that you can call me up on if you'd like to play today's game. And that is simply just general knowledge questions. Try it out for the sake of just waking up your mind a bit if you have to. Just to see, like, you know, can I still answer these things? Do I still have it or not? But once again, you can try. That is on 0955-997-997 or on 0979-192-485. And speaking of like general knowledge questions, maybe let me give another example, right? One of the general knowledge questions would be, for example, what is the capital city of Botswana, right? So it's got a little bit of geography in there. It's got a little bit of science, a little bit of mathematics, just a little bit of everything shoved into there. If you are a kid who's going to school at the moment, maybe make it a thing of whereby you call in, your guardian calls in, and you see who can get the most answers right, you know? The one who's still in school or the one who left school a couple of years ago. That is once again on 0955-997-997 or even on 0979-192-485. And very simple questions, for example, what does Corona stand for? Actually, I've given you the answer there. What does COVID-19 stand for? So there, you should be able to say, oh, coronavirus, that's what it is. Coronavirus 2019. And if you're thinking, oh, that's what COVID means, then oh my goodness. But still, you can call in. You can call in, and that's on 0955-997-997 or on 0979-192-485. It's very, okay, not very simple, but it's a good mixture of questions from around the world. And anybody can try. And it's general knowledge. So the information is not restricted to only one area. In case if it's not your strength, or rather not your forte, then you fail. But you can just try for the sake of trying. See? Not bad. Once again, that is 0955-997-997 or at 0979-192-485. Remember that even as you do call in, remember to drink your Vatra mineral water. Remember to stay hydrated because it is important, especially if you are part of the Culture and Commercial Show. You're walking around a lot. And I'm sure you're thinking, you know, I still got it. I'm not feeling exhausted. Your body probably is, and you're just ignoring the signs. So make sure that you're hydrating. Make sure you've got some Fit by Vatra that you've drank, or at least that you did drink, or you're still drinking even up to now. And then from there on, you know, hopefully your body is doing much better, because you do need that hydration. It is extremely, extremely important, especially as a human being. Hello, good morning.
2: Hello, good morning, madam.
1: How are you doing today, madam?
2: Fine, thanks. How are you?
1: I am good. Who am I talking to?
2: You're talking to Barbara Tembo, calling from within Lusaka, Mama.
1: Okay, Madam Barbara, are you ready to play my game with me?
2: Yes, I will try. Mind is old. You know, when you are in your, towards in your 50s.
1: You try. Okay, I still love that. So you've got 60 seconds, and then within those 60 seconds, I'll ask you those questions. If you don't know the answer, you can say pass, and then we'll move on to the next one. Okay?
2: All right.
1: Okay. All right. So, Madam Barbara, your 60 seconds start right about now. What is the largest organ on the human body?
2: The largest
1: organ in the human body.
2: Organ?
1: Mm-hmm.
2: Largest organ in the human body is the liver.
1: What language from the word? What is the language from which the word tsunami comes from?
2: The language for?
1: From which the word tsunami comes from?
2: Mami.
1: Tsunami, like there's a tsunami that's coming. You know the ones that you hear in the news, where it's a lot of water. Tsunami.
2: Oh, tsunami! A pass.
1: What does LED stand for?
2: What?
1: What does LED stand for? And they say we've got LED lights. What does the word LED stand for?
2: Actual development.
1: Okay, what is the smallest continent in the world?
2: The what?
1: Smallest continent in the world.
2: The smallest continent in the world is the Pluto.
1: Okay, got it. Thank you so much for calling. Do stay tuned.
2: Okay.
1: Okay, you tried. See, she tried as well, and you could be like her. She gave it her best effort, and I love that she said she's in her 50s, and she's giving it a try. So you too can do the same. It's general knowledge questions around everything and anything. And if you're thinking, I think I can do this, then do call in. Hello, good morning.
3: Good morning.
1: How are you doing today?
3: I'm all right.
1: Okay, wonderful. Who am I talking to?
3: Axon within the water.
1: Axon?
3: Yes.
1: Okay, are you ready?
3: Yeah, let's give it a try.
1: Okay, that's what I love most, giving it a try. Your 60 seconds start right about now. What is the largest organ on the human body?
3: That is the liver.
1: What is the language from which the word tsunami comes from?
3: It's Japanese.
1: What does LED stand for?
3: Japan.
1: What is the smallest continent in the world?
3: The smallest continent in the world. Japan.
1: Taekwondo is from which country?
3: Taekwondo, Japanese.
1: How many prime and nine prime numbers, or other non-prime numbers, will there be between 1 and 100?
3: Pass.
1: Name any one country which is present in both Asia and Europe.
3: Pardon?
1: Name any one country which is present in both Asia and Europe.
3: Which is present in Europe and Asia.
1: Mm-hmm.
3: Pass.
1: How many MBs are there in 1 GB?
3: 1,000. Yeah, 100 MBs.
1: There are 100 MBs?
3: 1,000
1: MBs in 1 GB. Okay, got it. Thank you so much for calling. Do stay tuned. What did you say your name is again?
3: Axon.
1: Axon, okay, got it. Thank you so much for calling. Do stay tuned.
3: Welcome.
1: Absolutely. So he gave it a try. So you see, it really isn't as bad as it kind of sounds, I guess. But you can still call in. That is on 0955-997-997 or even on 0979-192-485. Like I said, it's general knowledge questions. Everything. Geography, mathematics, science. Everything in one bag. Hello, good morning.
4: Morning.
1: How are you doing today?
4: I'm fine, thank you.
1: I'm good. Who am I talking to?
4: This is Andrew.
1: Andrew, okay. Andrew, are you ready?
4: Yes.
1: Okay, so Andrew, your 60 seconds start just right about now. What is the largest organ on the human body?
4: Liver.
1: What does LED stand for?
4: Light. Light. Pass.
1: What language is, what is the language from which the word tsunami comes from?
4: Pass.
1: Taekwondo is from which country?
4: Japan.
1: Name the smallest continent in the world. Hello, Andrew?
4: Pass.
1: Okay. How many prime and non-prime numbers will there be between 1 and 100?
4: Pass.
1: Name any one country that is present in both Asia and Europe.
4: Pass.
1: How many MBs are there in 1 GB?
4: MBs.
1: Okay, and your time is up, Andrew. Thank you so much for calling. Do stay tuned. Okay. See, I'm not going to say it's as easy as that, but you can try. You can try your luck. I'm taking the final caller for this particular segment. That is once again on 0955-997-997 or on 0979-192-485. I do have a couple of questions, and they're general knowledge questions. If you think I can answer all of them, then call in. Hello, good morning.
5: Hi, good morning.
1: Good morning. How are you doing today?
5: I'm well, thank you. And how are you?
1: I am good. Who am I talking to?
5: You're speaking to Natasha.
1: Okay, Natasha, are you ready?
5: I'm ready.
1: Okay. Natasha, your 60 seconds start right about now. What is the largest organ on the human body?
5: The skin.
1: What is the language from which the word tsunami comes from?
5: Japanese.
1: What does LED stand for?
5: Light emitting diode.
1: Taekwondo is from which country?
5: Korea.
1: How many prime and non-prime numbers will there be between 101?
5: 50.
1: Name any one country which is present in both Asia and Europe.
5: Turkey.
1: How many MBs are there in 1 GB?
5: 1,000.
1: What is the capital city? What is the capital of Mexico City? Eh? No, I've given you the answer there. What is the currency of Japan?
5: The yen.
1: Name any other search engine besides Google.
5: Search engine Chrome.
1: It's the same one. Besides Google Chrome. What's
5: Google Chrome. Oh, my gosh. What's it?
1: What does 4G mean?
5: What does what?
1: 4G mean.
5: 4G.
1: Mm-hmm.
5: Pass.
1: Okay, and your time is up, Natasha. Thank you so much for calling.
5: Thank you.
1: Do stay tuned. And that is all for this particular segment. I'm going to go on a break. When I come back, I'll announce who the winner is and what the answers were that I was looking for. What the answers are still, because they're the same answers that I was looking for to the questions I was asking this morning.
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1: Here are the questions that I was asking. The first one is, what is the largest organ on the human body? It's the one that you're looking at right now. It is your skin. That is the answer I was looking for there. And then the language from which the word tsunami comes from. I was looking for the word, or rather the answer, Japanese. And LED stands for light emitting diode. And then the smallest continent in the world is Australia. That's a tiny, tiny thing. That's a continent on its own. Taekwondo as well, with the country it comes from is Korea. And then how many prime numbers and also non-prime numbers will there be between 100 and 1? I was looking for 25 and 73. And then a country which is present in both Asia and Europe. If you said Turkey, you are absolutely correct. And then for how many MBs are there within 1 GB? If you said 1,024 MBs, then you would have been absolutely correct. And then the capital of Mexico, I said the answer there, it's supposed to be Mexico City. And then the currency for Japan, if you said Japanese yen, then you would have been absolutely right. And then another search engine besides Google, if you said Yahoo, MSNB, or I think there was Firefox, Mozilla, if you said any of those, that would have been right. And then for 4G, 4G actually just stands for fourth generation. So those were the answers that I was looking for and to my questions for general knowledge. And obviously, the winner this morning by quite a large margin is Natasha. You and Axon were actually neck and neck at some point there. So congratulations, Natasha. You are the winner for today's game of Drink Different. And I hope you're drinking your Vatra mineral water. 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In fact, even get yourself some brothers, especially the mocktail. Absolutely delicious. I'll be back tomorrow with a different game that you can still try out as well.
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0: everything gonna be successful, sentimental, courageous, cheerful, and anti-packy. 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Today is the DD. The blaster is rising to the Pablo Papas. I beg your pardon. 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
1: Lusaka's number one.

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4: South Africa has secured Chinese backing for 2.2 trillion rand, which is equivalent to 122 billion US dollars, energy investment program that is aimed at expanding electricity supply and rebuilding its industrial base. The plan targets 105 gigawatts of new generation of capacity and 14,500 kilometers of transmission lines by 2039, especially as the country is moving beyond years of crippling load shedding. Pretoria is also seeking Chinese companies to manufacture transformers, batteries, solar equipment, cables and other energy infrastructure locally. The strategy could reduce import dependence, create jobs and position South Africa as a major African hub for clean energy manufacturing. And not too mad at that. Now going on to a different story. That is on the international end, where Donald Trump did say that the Strait of Hormuz would open very soon, or Iran would be hit very hard as oil prices fell to a three-week low amid hopes of a deal. The U.S. president was speaking to Fox News after Secretary of State Marco Rubio and Treasury Secretary Scott Bessent both said talks had progressed to allow shipments potentially to resume later this week. On Tuesday yesterday, the cost of a barrel of Brent crude, the global benchmark for oil prices, fell by actually almost 5%, and that is to under $80 per barrel on the news of supply disruptions potentially being eased. Now, if continued to move lower, especially today on Wednesday, that is down at least by 0.7% in Asian trading, it is said. But the failure of previous talks in recent months to de-escalate the conflict has led to a volatile oil market, with motorists ultimately being hit by higher fuel prices. So the U.S. Central Command, CENTCOM, did say that the southern route through the Strait of Hormuz remains free and open for all commercial vessels seeking to transit the international waterway. So let's see if that will happen, but I don't know. It's not looking too good, though. But hopefully. Now, going on back to Zambia, where Zambia's capital markets are expected to play a bigger role in financing small and medium enterprises, also known as SMEs, with recently approved capital markets master plan setting out measures to expand access to funding beyond conventional bank lending. The Securities and Exchange Commission, also known as the SEC, Assistant Director for Market Development Projects, Mwanga Kandolo, did say that the master plan aligned with the 8th National Development Plan, which identifies capital market development as a key driver of economic growth and business financing. So if you do, or rather if you are part of an SME, or rather you own an SME or you run an SME, then this is some really good news that you can take heart at, knowing that at least some funding is coming your way that doesn't have to come from the bank directly. And so let's take a look at our money markets. And do keep in mind that these exchange rates, they are as of yesterday at the close of business, so they are bound to change, especially today at the open of business, and they will vary from financial institution to financial institution. So this is just a rough benchmark, or rather estimate. The US dollar is buying at 18 kwacha 85 ngwe and selling at 19 kwacha 15 ngwe. The pound is buying at 25 kwacha 21 ngwe and selling at 25 kwacha 72 ngwe. And the euro is buying at 21 kwacha 59 ngwe and selling at 22 kwacha 2 ngwe. The Chinese yuan is buying at 2 kwacha 77 ngwe and selling at 2 kwacha 83 ngwe, while the South African rand is buying at 1 kwacha 13 ngwe and selling at 1 kwacha 15 ngwe.
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0: Zambia is running a race. Our forefathers ran their leg. The fought for independence. The fought for the right to choose. They passed the baton to us. Now, the track is ours. But we can't run if we don't show up. We can't win if we stay home. This election isn't just about today. It's about the generation breathing down our necks, waiting for their turn. You are not just a voter, you are a relay runner. When you stand in the queue, in the sun, in the rain, you're holding on the baton for your community, for your family, for the future of one Zambia, one nation. Don't drop the baton. Don't let the race end because you decided to sit it out. Take your place in the lineup. Look at the person next to you and let them know. This election, carry the legacy forward. Be a voter, be counted. 30th of August, Zambia votes, count me in.
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2: 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For him.
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This is refreshing. 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

0: This is Ambatibe, that is by Crystal Lowe. It was a song that was actually made by AI, and that was in celebration of the FIFA World Cup, as they were saying all the different names of the players that were being called up to represent their country. Before that was Yo Maps and Muzo with Chafina, Tyler with Water, and Ashake with Forgiveness. And we're gearing up for our very own soccer match this evening. That's between our Copper Queens and, of course, the ladies from Malawi. Hopefully, it'll be a good game and Zambia walk away as winners. If not, still, it'll be a valiant fight. But our hopes are up for our girls. Still coming up, though, is Voice of the People. Do stay tuned for that. Remember, the numbers that you must keep in mind for you to call in to have your voice heard is by sending a message on 0955-997-997 or on 0979-192-485. That's coming up in the next couple of seconds. Do stay tuned.
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2: Uh-uh, you wait. You got a fancy.

0: What you've just heard is a snippet, and that is of a full, I would say, video that you can find on social media as well. And it actually does tie to our conversation this morning. And so with me in studio, I do have Mr. Kazike Sakala, who is the Executive Director for the People's Action for Accountability and Good Governance in Zambia. And I'm sure if you're hearing governance, you're hearing accountability, and you're also knowing that the elections are coming up in the next couple of days, I'm sure you must have questions. And so therefore, he's here to actually answer them. He's a dedicated governance specialist, a civic leader, and a human rights advocate. He's been at the forefront of championing citizen-driven accountability, systemic institutional improvements, but also inclusive public service delivery for marginalized demographics in Zambia. And so under his leadership, the PAAGZ, which is the People's Action for Accountability and Good Governance in Zambia, is operating across Lusaka and the Copper Belt and has broken traditional civil society molds by integrating creative advocacy, rap, music, digital storytelling, and one of them is what you just heard in the beginning. And we'll play a bit of it coming a little bit later on within the show. And I would like to welcome you to the show. Thank you so much for joining me.
1: Thanks a lot. Thank you very much, Kaina.
0: Absolutely.
1: And I'm very, very happy to be back here.
0: Yes.
1: Once again.
0: It is a joy to have you back once again. But now, for all those who might be hearing of PAAGZ for the very first time, what exactly is it as a civil society organization? What's your mandate?
1: Okay, PAGS is typically an organization that it's a non-profit organization that was birthed at around 2020 to 2021. And if you go back in history, you realize that's the time we had the last election. So PAGS became quite a movement at around that time, I'll call it that, because this became rather a home for creatives or artists to participate in the governance processes, you know, but specifically looking at the demographic of the creatives, the artists, you know, it was a way of them contributing towards this civic participation at around that time. So our mandate has over time not really evolved, but it has kind of deepened, I would call it that, because we are particularly concerned with serving the marginalized women and marginalized youth, you know, and this is through contributing towards improving the governance systems that we have, and including public service delivery also, because governance is definitely tied into public service delivery. We put in government so that they can improve the lives of people, and the marginalized young people and women are quite key for that improvement to take place. And we do that through social accountability, yeah, as well as through protection of human rights, basic needs, because public services are supposed to fulfill the rights of people and raise the dignity of citizens or the most vulnerable in society. So basically, our mission is also to kind of ensure that we contribute towards an equal and equitable society in Zambia. Yeah.
0: Okay. And now, seeing as that's exactly this, one of the ways we can get to an equal and also equitable society within our country is via people voting.
1: Exactly.
0: And we've got the elections coming up in the next couple of days. And obviously, around this time, tensions are usually high. There's a lot of misinformation, disinformation flying around.
1: Yes.
0: And so now, as a person who's listening or rather watching and being at the center of this information, you never really know which is true, which is not. So what role exactly is PAGS playing in ensuring that there's actually correct information reaching the people where they are?
1: Okay. So PAGS is right at the core of exactly what you're talking about, misinformation, disinformation, but also the lack of interest when it comes to governance issues. We're talking about a demographic which is quite key when it comes to electoral processes, such as the election coming up. And this demographic is the young people. Young people, naturally, the new, you know, I don't know whether we call them the Gen Zs this time around. The young people are not really interested in reading long documents, in watching the news at 19 hours. We grew up watching the news at 19 hours at NBC. It was a culture, you know what I mean? But now the culture has really shifted because young people are more interested in what is trending online. How do I engage online? So Basically, as SPARKS, what we've done and what we've been doing has been to engage the influencers. And when I talk about the influencers, I'm talking about the content creators. We're talking about the artists. We're talking about those who influence the day-to-day lives of young people. And now it is through the cyberspace. So typically one thing that we are just actually coming out from is a boot camp. We had a boot camp for creatives. We had about 10 poets. We had about 3, 4, 5 comedians. We had the media. We had rappers. As you heard, that's what we call the rhythm and news. We have it on all our socials. We've got the rappers who are putting more complex, trendy, you know, into a trendy style, a style that the young people will actually listen to. So in having this boot camp, we were training these influencers or creatives in one, digital governance. How do they engage within the digital space or the cyberspace? And we collaborated with colleagues from Bloggers of Zambia. We also collaborated with colleagues from MESDA, where we're talking about legal issues. What are the legal implications of some of these laws? There's been a lot of reform. So the creatives should understand what reform has taken place. The young people should understand what reforms, because they engage in the cyberspace. Thirdly, we collaborated with Word Smash Poetry to talk about creative expression. You know, and in so doing, we want the influencer, we are influencing the influencer. That's what we call it on our end. So we want these creatives to go out there now. Currently, they're making content that relates to what is going on. They've been making content, as you've heard from Rhythm and News, you know, so that the young people can engage, not only understand, but also take action and participate. Because if you put this in a document, you put this in a policy brief, I think it's a lot of the older generation that engage in the traditional kind of methods. So basically, as SPARKS, that's what we're doing at the moment, especially as we build up to this election. Yeah.
0: And so well, one would ask, can music really change civic behavior, right? Like you've said, we've got Rhythm and News that is now out, and we did play a clip from that. Yeah. Or is it maybe just to give awareness? What would you say to that?
1: You know, historically, when it comes to our organization and one person who has been, who was at the helm of this organization and its creation, was our former permanent secretary for the arts, who's Fumba Chama Pilato. That time, we heard how his music was speaking truth to power. We heard how he was able to challenge the government of the day around issues of corruption. We heard the controversial Koswe Mumpoto kind of song. So not only in Zambia, world over, music is a powerful force that can speak truth to power. It can point out and call out issues of corruption, issues of social injustice as well, you know. And this becomes a powerful force. Why? Because everyone listens to music. People are in their cars and, you know, they listen to music. But also, music is something that unites, no matter who makes it and whatever message it's carrying. So why not carry a message of equality, a message that actually drives people to mobilize and go out there and vote, you know, and show up. And people might wonder, why should we drive people through music to vote? The idea is that, you see, the electoral process and the climax of it, which is the election itself, is not just an event. It's not a social event. I know a lot of young people in the last election made it a social event, which was quite good because they understood the what's at the back of it, the principle of it. So we need to realize that accountability is about holding leaders to account each and every single day. And music can be something that will not go unheard. Yeah.
0: Once again, do remember you can be part of Voice of the People. You can do so by calling us up. That is on 0955-997-997 or even on 0979-192-485. Once again, it is 0955-997-997 or on 0979-192-485. As Zambia is not even preparing, we're gearing up for the 2026 general elections. Public interest in governance, in accountability, citizen participation has never been greater. You've got young people who are making up the majority of the country's population, yet it seems they remain sort of disconnected from the governance process. At the same time, issues such as constituency delimitation, public resource management, constituency development fund, implementation, electoral integrity, and so much more dominate our public debate. And to discuss this and more, I do have Mr. Kazike Sakala, who is the Executive Director for the People's Action for Accountability and Good Governance in Zambia, also known as PAGS. And his organization has been working to strengthen civic participation by empowering marginalized women and youth, promoting accountability, and introducing innovative civic education initiatives, rather, such as Rhythm and News. And so since now these episodes are out on social media, people can find them. What has the response been like from those who've been able to watch the video?
1: I think not only at this particular time, even when we introduced these videos earlier on, I think it was quite overwhelming because we had even the older generation, the older people were actually interested, and they're saying, wow, this is quite an interesting way of listening to what is transpiring on the ground, but also an interesting way of storytelling, you know. So the response has been quite good, and it's just now that we're trying to really ramp it up on platforms like TikTok. Our TikTok hasn't been active, and the young people at our organization are now trying to really mobilize through TikTok. So it's been quite overwhelming, not only the Rhythm and News, but even other particular art forms that we are using, you know. Beyond music, we're going on to use the visual. We're using things like caricature, you know. So just interesting cartoons that catch the attention of young people, but, you know, steer conversation and are conversation starters. Sometimes that's all you need, actually, through these particular approaches like the Rhythm and News. Start the conversation, you know. How many people are actually talking about issues that are relating to governance out there in the universities, you know. So you have an episode out like that, then you have young people who are talking about this, but also you're communicating within that. There's so many changes that have taken place, like you've talked about the delimitation. We've got new constituencies, we've got we are maintaining the polling stations, we're told, by the ECZ. So some of that information, which is key, is important because a young person may feel that, oh, I do not understand what's going on, so I'm going to stay away. I'll stay away from this particular election. But, you know, at the end of the day, we can actually use music to communicate, you know, that, you know, you can still participate. Certain things have not changed, and, you know, in as much as there's all this reform that's going on, you know, there's certain processes that you can still participate in.
0: And for some, let's say when it comes to the youth, some of them would say that, I would like to get involved in politics, but then usually what I hear is, this one, their mother, that one, this. So therefore, it pulls me out of it. Would you say at the moment, looking at our current political landscape, are political parties doing enough to promote issue-based politics?
1: Issue-based politics, I think, is something that we're still aspiring to get to as a country. Just a week ago, I think we had the presidential debate on one of the TV stations. How many candidates actually did show up for that, you know? And I think there's this laxity when it comes to engaging with the potential electorate from the political parties. And I guess this is a challenge to the likes of the Electoral Commission of Zambia. You know, how do you expect a young person to make a choice when they don't have all the information pertaining to issues? Have we had all the political parties clearly state? We have through their manifestos, probably. But how many, like I'm talking about the culture of reading, how many young people have actually read these manifestos that have been launched? So public debates like that allow the citizen to actually engage with their potential leaders, but it allows the leaders also to sell their vision for the young people. And I don't think political parties have been doing enough. It leaves much to be wanted when you hear what is going on at the rallies or what is being said at the rallies. We've been watching interviews through the BBC and them. You know, the issue is that the focus is not really on the issues and how you're going to change the lives of the young people. The issue usually is character assassination. The issue is this person did that, you know. So these platforms have been used, I think, for the wrong purpose. And I think there's really need to challenge electoral bodies like the Electoral Commission of Zambia to see how do you strengthen this interaction. And as PAGS, we've been trying to do that, actually. Right now, obviously, we've frozen some physical activities, but we've got a flagship program, which is called the People's Parliament. The People's Parliament is intended to foster dialogue and conversation between the elected and the electorate, the people who do the electing, you know, because people have to interact to gain some form of answerability from their leaders, you know. They need to ask questions, they need to demand certain things. But how do you do this if, let's say, you don't see your leader for 5 years? You only see them after 5 years, and the next time you're seeing them is when they're pleading for your vote. So I think some of these platforms become important. ECZ, I think, should really look into having some form of mandatory, compelling the political parties to speak around these issues and show up for some of these debates, obviously convened by themselves, to ensure that people have all the information that is needed for them to make a decision at the end of the day. Yeah.
0: And just to touch on something that is quite recent, as of this morning, where Caritas Zambia Executive Director Father Gabriel Mapulanga said that this year's election campaigns are noticeably fair in terms of political violence compared to the previous polls. But then he also did say that if we ignore the little isolated reports of political violence, that might not be quite great. But he also did say that we're not quite visible when it comes to political activities or campaigns this year as compared to previous times, saying as we're so close to the elections, but it's so quiet. Yeah. Should we worry?
1: I think it's a mixed grill and mixed impressions, really, because you've said, there are some isolated incidences. One of the other things that we're working on is monitoring the civic space as PAGS. We've been monitoring the civic space, these events, and quite frankly, there's been a spate of violent events, though isolated, but I think it's worrisome. Like Father did mention, it's worrisome that if we ignore these, they can actually build up to something that we wouldn't want to see. And I think one of the things that we're expecting is the Commander-in-Chief, the President himself, to speak. He did issue a very brief statement, I would say, I think yesterday, around the violence. But I think he has to be a bit more stern. He has to be a bit more aggressive when it comes to that, especially within his own party, as well as directive to the police force. We saw police officers themselves also wounded, you know, by young people. And this is also where the role of young people is usually misunderstood, because most of them, during elections, build up to elections, are used as what we popularly know as cadres, you know, and that is where the young people usually come in. But you see, we need to ensure that there is some kind of order within the party structures, but also that the police also is working hand in hand with different other bodies to ensure that we clamp down on some of these factors. So, yes, isolated, but like Father said, we need to really watch this space. We need to have some proactive kind of control of the space. Otherwise, if we allow it to be and ignore, turn a blind eye, then we might have something that we're not intending to see. Yeah.
0: And for those who are possibly guardians of these same young people who unfortunately end up being used for violence, is there anything they can do at home to ensure that at least the people, their dependents, are not involved in the spate that we're seeing on social media with pangas, throwing stones? What can they do?
1: I don't know if most of them even are really coming from homes which are quite structured, you know what I mean? Because there may be some undertones to it, you know, the issues of unemployment, you know, issues of young people who are sitting out in the neighborhoods, you know, who may just be drinking, and this may be an opportunity for them to earn something. They're seeing an opportunity to earn something, and the only way that they prove their loyalty is by, you know, exercising this level of violence, maybe not at the instruction of their leaders, but, you know, people take the law into their own hands. And it has to be a sensitization conversation. You know, it has to be about, like you said, the political parties themselves. Are they doing enough to control, to really contain these youth wings, you know? We've got parties that have got youth leaders, or what, I don't know what to call them. Are they really engaging with their youth wings in such a manner that they understand why it's important for them to actually engage in a more meaningful manner? You know, there's more ways that the young people can contribute towards this electoral system than through violence. And this is a surge we've seen election after election, where the young people are being used as hired guns, I'd put it that way, which is a sad undertaking. So, yes, most of them are already out there, you know, idle, not doing much. And it's only through, you know, participation in other processes that the young people can actually feel productive. For instance, are the young people actually, you know, accessing issues around skill development? Do they know about some of these skills development? Are they participating within their ward development committees, accessing things like the CDF and the like, you know, to keep themselves actually busy and away from some of these vices, you know, at the end of the day? And this is where we kind of can use the creatives, the influencers, to, you know, take this information out about these are the things that you can actually be engaging in, you know, through the CDF, through the empowerment programs. So it still goes back to the politicians themselves. Have they actually spelled out their plan for young people? Because this is one of the things that can contribute to curbing this violence, you know. If you have a plan of empowering young people, you know, and the young people do understand it and they do access some of these empowerment programs, there's a lot really going on. But I think the information aspect, even with government programs, has really been quite poor and quite weak in engaging the young people.
0: Once again, remember, it can be part of our conversation. If you've got any questions, any areas that you feel need to be addressed, this is your chance to do so. You can have your voice heard, and that is on Voice of the People. Once again, the numbers to call are 0955-997-997 or on 0979-192-485. Once

0: we have seen the people that are supposed to be on the forefront of development are the youth. And now, today, they are the ones who are being used to start violence with their colleagues. We are all Zambians, and you can imagine fighting with your neighbor. Who is going to come to your aid on that day when you fall into problems? So I think your organization is doing well, but maybe in some areas, especially rural areas, because I'm in a rural area, we don't have this much information. And when I look at my community where I'm coming from, there are so many young ones, not even youth, young ones who are fresh from school. They are just moving around the community, smoking, drinking, literally nothing to do. And what type of a nation are we expecting 20 years from now? Coming to the government, they are saying it is free education. Is there any plan to sustain this free education? Here at the Teta Basic School, we only have about maybe 4 or 5 classrooms. It is a basic up to grade 9. But the population today, when you come here to those schools, 120 per classroom. Can a teacher handle such a number of pupils? And what do you expect a teacher to produce for even that learner, a pupil? Can they do better? So we need to start thinking of how we can work out on these issues.
1: I'm coming to see if we can wrap up.
0: All right, thank you. Coming to the Christian, Zambia is a Christian nation. I think the churches also come in because they are the ones who are near in this community. They need to start coming up with activities that will support these young ones to be active. Thank you.
1: Thank you very much. That is once again on 0955-997-997 or even on 0979-192-485. Once again, 0955-997-997 or 0972-485. We do have another caller on the line as well. Hello, good morning. Hello, good morning. Good morning.
2: Thank you. My name is Ahmed Msawara. Good morning, the guests in the studio.
3: Good morning, good morning.
2: Thank you very much, thank you very much. The guest in the studio, you representing an organization, are you happy with the free education which has been implemented by the UPND? Looking at the fact that the teacher to pupil ratio is 100 to 150, and do you expect that in the future we are going to have leaders who are learned, or leaders who are going to be someone who will be able to do the right thing with maybe with full knowledge? Because when you look at the number of teacher to pupil ratio, it's not okay. It is too much. And how do you expect, or is it okay for us as a Zambian to say in Zambia there is free education? At the end of the day, our pupils are getting zeros, or maybe are completing school without a good certificate, or maybe without a diploma. But we just have a record that, you know, in Zambia there is free education. Are you okay with the free education that we have, which is a quality education, not a quantity education, not a quality education.
1: Okay.
2: Now, if the government sometimes to say, no, we're going to, it's good that we have a lot of people, or maybe a lot of people, getting enrolled at schools. Therefore, it is up to the government, to work on the number so that they can reduce the number of people. Now, my question is the government going to stop enrolling the children?

0: in schools for them to maintain the number, maybe to reduce the number from 120 to 200, or maybe to from 120 to 60. That is my question. Good morning, you're enjoying the program.
1: Thank you very much. So we've got two callers. They brought up quite a number of different topics. I'm not sure if you can respond to them.
2: I'll just start with the first one from Mr. Chola in Liteta. I think he mentioned something that's quite important. The role that the youths played, first of all, within the UNIP government and the contribution towards governance. I think when we even go back and look at most of the veterans we have when it comes to governance, most of them actually joined politics when they were very, very, very young. We had ministers, some of them at the very tender age of 20-something, you know, not so far from the Gen Zs we're calling in this day and era. So I think this just goes to show how we've kind of moved and shifted, you know, over time, because this literally speaks to the adage of the youths are the leaders of today. But I think we've been seeing a shift in terms of our young people, and this is what I'm saying, the interest that the young people have in the political conversation, in the governance conversation. Issues of agency, are the young people able to participate in these governance processes, in these, you know, ward development committees, you know, the meetings? How many young people know who their councillor is, you know? It's only when they're looking for some kind of recommendation, you know, and that kind of thing, that they'll go to the councillor, they'll go to their local church, you know, so... I think the older generation do understand why it's important for their children, like you asked about the guardians. So the guardians should really play that role to link the young people to some of these structures and motivate, encourage them to go and participate. So we would want to see where we have a crop of young people who are aspiring towards leadership, towards governance, but not only that, we need to have young people also participate in certain processes that shape their future. We need to have representation. I think now we are going to use the mixed electoral system, where now we have, I think it should be 15 young people. So we've got, I think, 20 women, 15 young people, and 5 people with disabilities. So those 40 positions have been ring-fenced, you know, for representation in Parliament. So we're hoping to see that representation when it comes to that. But the participation aspect and the interest, I think we really need to continue fostering this issue of agency amongst the young people to understand that they are the ones who have got the ability to change a lot. And this is linking now to the second issue that Mr. Chola did raise, and I didn't get the name for the second caller, Herbert, I think. Yeah. So the issue of education. The issue of education. So young people need to also realize that it is through participating in some of these processes, it's who you vote for who changes your policies and your reform. So like I was saying earlier on, we need to know what is the plan for the different candidates when it comes to education. You know, a lot of people, I think the two callers have raised issues around education. I'll say, as an organization in terms of the education, we're seeing a lot that is happening in the rural areas. We are also operating in Chongwe. We are in Ndola, Bonamkubwa. We're seeing a lot in terms of education. There's been this pronouncement with the free education and the like. What it is we need to have policies. Money of public funds should follow policy pronouncements. I think that is very, very important, because it's the only way of making the aspiration of quality education, a lived experience for people. So you cannot make a pronouncement minus having the money that actually follows it to do this. And I think CDF has been one of the things that has been really pointed to, or it's become a carrot that has been dangled in terms of how it's helping to bridge that gap. But we need to realize that we've got mainstream ministries that are supposed to provide this particular standard. And I think that was the direction that the government was trying to go when they pronounced the free education. In South Africa, for instance, having worked in the region, you'd find that you can actually hold the government to account in terms of a particular level or a standard of education that they provide. You can sue the government if they're not providing that particular standard. If they're not providing... So they've got this standard of the education framework to say this class should be this number of, students, this number of desks. And if it doesn't meet that standard, you can challenge that in court, you know. And I think this is where we're going once we have this, some of these things into law, you know. So I think as a government, they should spell out in terms of how we're going to resource and fund some of these. But I guess it's a start to have that pronouncement. Yeah.
1: Okay. And it seems like this is just the start of our conversation, as unfortunately time is not on our side and we do have to wrap up. But thank you so much for joining us, and we definitely should have this conversation before the elections as well.
2: Thank you very much, Akaina. Thanks for having me.
1: Absolutely welcome. This has been Voice of the People. If you still do have any questions that you would like to ask him, you can still send them through and we'll put them through the next time he does come through for an interview. And that is right here on Voice of the People. In case you've just tuned in towards the end, my guest this morning has been Mr. Kazike Sakala, who is the Executive Director for the People's Action for Accountability and Good Governance in Zambia. His organization has been working to strengthen civic participation by empowering marginalized women and youth, promoting accountability, introducing innovative civic education initiatives such as you heard, Rhythm and News, which will still play on the show, which combines music, rap and journalism to simplify governance issues for young audiences, but rather just now, audiences in general, as there's something you two can also pick up from there. Still coming up is Coffee Break Convos. Do stay tuned.
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1: That is true. Trade Kings is improving lives, and it starts with just buying yourself some Dairy Gold full cream milk. Let's get into some of our stories that are making headlines, and that is on the global end before we get to Zambia. Such as how it seems like false claims spreading on Instagram, TikTok, and Facebook have convinced tens of thousands of Moroccans that Spain's border with Ceuta, a Spanish territory on African soil, has opened, thereby triggering a mass rush that happened last week that left more than 80 people dead, unfortunately. So many migrants believe that they would be allowed to stay because of rumors that are fueled by social media and confusion over recent Spanish migration policies. But most survivors were quickly returned right back to Morocco or went back voluntarily. So if you're not on social media, then maybe you may have missed out on this, where we saw videos where you can see people swimming across the water getting into Spain. It looked like those horror movies where they're zombies. That's literally how many they were crossing over. And as you can imagine, the soldiers at the borders who are completely shocked seeing hordes of people coming into their nation all at once. And going on to a different story, where artificial intelligence, also known as AI, is being used in 55% of reported cybercrime cases across Africa, making scams much faster, more convincing, and harder to detect. This is according to Interpol's African Cyber Threat Assessment Report 2026 that was based on data from 36 countries. The report says that cybercrime has become a highly organized cross-border industry, with financial losses rising from $192 million in 2024 to actually $484 million, as criminals are increasingly exploiting AI, social media, and mobile money platforms. This is your sign to stay vigilant online. And going on to a different one, and that is just within our neighboring country here in Congo, where testing of experimental drugs and vaccines of the Bundinguyo strain of Ebola is moving ahead as the DRC battles the fastest growing Ebola outbreak on record. The WHO says that clinical trials have started more quickly than in previous outbreaks, but officials are still warning that the epidemic will continue to spread through communities, with at least 3,802 cases and 1,707 deaths recorded as of Monday, on the 3rd of August. So still, though there is some hope, there's also a little bit of heartbreak within that as well. Going on to Sudan, where a Sudanese army drone strike killed at least 35 people at a civil court in North Darfur, and that was on Monday. And this is according to emergency lawyers. It says that the court served both judicial and community functions. The group called for an investigation, saying the attacks on civilians and even civilian infrastructure would violate international humanitarian law. And speaking of deaths, unfortunately, within Ethiopia, where at least 14 people were killed in a landslide that is near a monastery in Ethiopia's Amhara region. So state media is saying that search teams with evacuation equipment were recovering bodies, while local reports linked the landslide to heavy seasonal rains, which run from June all the way until September. Now let's take a look on the local scene. That's within Zambia, where the Electoral Commission of Zambia, ECZ, is saying that women and youths should take advantage of the 20 parliamentary seats reserved for the new proportional representation electoral system. The commission further says the constitutional reform presents an opportunity to increase women representation in decision making. And this was being said during the Count Me In Women's Conference in Dola on the Copper Belt, where the province electoral officer, Shaft Musaka, did say women must move beyond being voters and actively participate as candidates, election observers, and leaders in the country's democratic process. Musaka did say that ECZ had strengthened voter education programs, targeting barriers that have historically limited women's participation within elections, while also promoting women's representation within the electoral administration. What do you think? As a youth, as a woman, what's your take on this? And going on to a different story, on the local end still, where the Democratic Progressive Party president, Antonio Mwanza, is advising the NRPUP presidential candidate, Brian Mundubile, to learn from the PF's 2021 defeat and apply those lessons to lose intelligently in the 2026 elections. He was saying this on Monday, where he said that Mundubile was part of the PF government in 2021 and should study why the party lost heavily in some provinces. And so he said, if they haven't learned why, then they can turn the wheel around. It's up to them. I don't know whether they've learned or not. If they have learned from 2021, with all the money, with all the power of incumbency, and still losing so badly, they should ask, where did we go wrong as PF? Can we use those lessons so we can lose intelligently in 2026? It's up to them. Those were his words. Are you in agreement with them or not at all? You can definitely give me your opinion on that, and that's on 0955-997-997 or on 0979-192-485. And going on to our final story, where former Shuangandu PF Stephen Campion Opiongo is saying it is unfair and misleading to suggest that NRPUP wants power so that it can release PF officials who are in prison. And he was saying this, suggesting that the NRPUP wants to release JLPF members tried to paint rather the UPND as angels who have led the country perfectly without any scandals or crimes. And he was saying this within an interview on Friday, where he said the country has witnessed a number of scandals and crimes under the UPND which have been overlooked by authorities and government itself. He was commenting on a recent editorial comment titled "NRPUP wants power for one mission only, to release JLPF criminals, steal more." But what is your take? That is once again on 0955 997 997, or even on 0979 192 485. And still coming up is a lot more that is right here on the Power Breakfast Show. 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
1: Boy, are we going to vote on 13th August?
2: No ways. 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
1: Oh, you've got time to scroll TikTok for 3 hours, but no time to vote?
2: That's savage. Piafka no ko.
1: Kafilati, I'm serious. 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
2: Nazarenda, okay. I hear you are boss for Mary.
1: So, ukamba bwa?
2: I am casting my vote. Count me in.
1: 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No excuses.
3: Don't just talk about the future. 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Be heard. 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Zambia votes 13th of August 2026. 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
1: Hello and welcome to the Health Buzz. My name is Viola, the baddest girl on radio. Now, just in case you didn't know, you can get yourself some hygienic soap, and this is an antibacterial soap that contains Actosilva. Actosilva is a very powerful ingredient that is proven to remove all kinds of germs. Today on the Health Buzz, we're going to be talking about the superfoods in your garden. Well, that is if you have a garden. Right? So when people hear the word superfood, they often think of expensive imported fruits or, you know, those trendy health products that people are selling on the market. The truth is, some of the most nutritious foods can be grown right in your backyard. Well, I got chickens in my backyard, but yeah, it's a story for another day. So anyway, number one is moringa. Now, it is often called the miracle tree. Moringa is packed with vitamins A and C. It also has calcium. It has potassium. It has iron. It has protein. Doesn't that sound like a superfood already? Now, its leaves can be, you know, added to your soups. It can be added to your stews, your smoothies, making it powerful, a powerful food for supporting overall health and, of course, your nutrition. Number two, sweet potatoes. Now, sweet potatoes, I think, are in season right now. Sweet potatoes are an excellent source of fiber. They are rich in vitamin A. They are rich in antioxidants as well. They help support your eye health as well. And they do strengthen the immune system. And they do provide lasting energy as well. So even the leaves are edible and rich in nutrients. And guess what? Calendula is one of my favorite vegetables. Chef's kiss. Number three is spinach. Now, spinach is loaded with iron. It is loaded with folate. There's vitamin K, and it also is rich in antioxidants. It helps maintain healthy blood. It does support strong bones as well, and it does contribute to overall well-being. It grows well in many home gardens and can be harvested repeatedly. Like, it just, you know, it's that vegetable that you can always grow. Number four is tomatoes. Yes, tomato. Okay, tomatoes contain a very powerful antioxidant that supports heart health, and this can, you know, protect you from can protect the body from certain diseases. Now, they're also rich in vitamin C, they're rich in vitamin K, and they can be enjoyed fresh. I love me a fresh tomato with just a little bit of salt. And I also love it cooked, because we always add tomato to our food, and it is excellent in sauces as well. Like, we do have tomato sauce. So if you do, if you can make a tomato puree, just something that you can add to your food every single time, please have some tomatoes, okay? Number five are pumpkins. Now, pumpkins, the pumpkin flesh is rich in vitamin A. It is also rich in fiber. Now, while the seeds provide healthy fats and protein, they do provide, you know, magnesium and zinc also. Now, every part of the pumpkin can actually be put to good use, making it both nutritious and very economical. I remember back in the day, yeah, if you just had pumpkins for breakfast, pumpkins, then people would either have it just the way it is, or they would add fresh milk. Some would even have, you know, they would add sour milk. Like, it's just that good. All right. Number six is beans. Now, beans are a fantastic plant-based source of protein. They're rich in fiber. They're rich in iron and B vitamins as well. They also do help to keep, you know, they make you feel fuller for longer, if that makes sense. They do support your digestive health and are an affordable staple for many households, right? Number seven, herbs, right? Now, fresh herbs such as basil, mint, rosemary, and parsley, they do more than add flavor. 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And guess what? 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I'm growing my own rosemary. I'm proud of myself. So, remember that when you're growing your own food, there's just a satisfaction that comes with it, right? 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So remember, good health doesn't always come from expensive foods, right? Sometimes the healthiest ingredients are growing just outside your door. A small garden can make a big difference to your family's nutrition and your well-being as well. 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
2: 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Will you be the next big winner? 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
4: You start playing Win Big. It really is super easy. It is *474#. That is how you start to walk away with so many prizes. And you get to walk away with either a car, you get to walk away with TV screens and a decoder, or even some smartphones, or even a 10,000 kwacha or a 200 kwacha. Are you that person who's saying, Shekinah, it is me. It is me. I can feel the money coming my way. Then start dialing the *446#, or the *474#. That is the number that you need to dial if you'd like to walk away with some money, once again, courtesy of WinBig. This morning, my job is very simple. All I have to do is just call up people to find out if they've seen the money. That is it. That is my main job right now. I wake up every single day just to make sure that I can call up those who walked away with some money. That is it. If you're saying, Shekinah, that is me. I can feel it. I've been playing. I played twice. I played 3 times, 4 times, 15 times. I've been playing. Then hopefully you're one of those people that I get to call this morning. So now the phone is ringing. Hopefully they can possibly... Can they hear me? Fingers are crossed. Okay, it's ringing. I'm excited. I'm nervous. My palms are sweaty. My knees are weak. I've forgotten the rest of the lyrics of the song. But you get the point. You get the gist of what I'm trying to say. It's always very nerve-wracking having to call somebody. Hello, good morning.
5: Morning, how are you?
4: I am good. How are you doing today?
5: I'm fine.
4: That's lovely. This is Shekinah calling from Win Big Zambia. I'm calling to find out if you've seen your 200 kwacha that you've won.
5: I won?
4: Yes, 200 kwacha from Win Big Zambia.
5: I didn't check for it.
4: Please check your messages.
5: Okay. Thank you very much. Congratulations. Thank you very, very much.
4: You are welcome. And see, just like that, a winner. And she didn't even check her phone. But you too, start checking, especially if you've been playing all this time. You've been playing Win Big. Check your phone right now. You could be one of those lucky winners who I'm calling up to say, have you seen the cash? So hopefully, when she does check her phone right now, she's going to actually see that, hey, wait a minute, I do have some extra money in my account. I do have like an extra 200 kwacha. And imagine if all you had to do was just spend only a 5 kwacha, even a 10 kwacha, even a 15 kwacha. Once again, you dial *474#. You get to follow the prompts that will pop up on your screen. Be it either telling you you want to play for a car, you want to play for a phone, you want to play for TVs, you want to play for a 10,000 kwacha, or even a 200 kwacha. So all of these I'm calling are the ones who said, listen, right now all I can afford is the one for the 200 kwacha, right? But I'm willing to take it bigger and better by playing again. If that is you, then start dialing. Once again, that is *474#. That is the number to dial if you'd like to walk away as a winner, courtesy of Win Big. The power is in your hands. The money could be in your hands. Once again, dial the number *474#. I'm only calling the first batch of 20 winners. There's still another 20 and another 20, and that's all within the same day. So make sure that it is you playing right now. Once again, it is *474#. Why are they not picking up? They didn't pick up. You see, this is how you miss out on blessings. But it doesn't matter. For them, they've already got them. Because the ones I'm calling are the ones who've won the money. So me, my job is very simple. It's just to find out, have you seen the cash? If you haven't, check your messages. That way you're not discouraged thinking, I've been playing Win Big Shekinah from the beginning, but I never win. Probably, for all we know, you have won, but you just didn't check your messages. So start checking them now, especially if you've played. And if you're just playing, just to test out to see if really it is true, this is your chance to do so. All of these people are calling are real everyday people who are walking away as winners. And to make sure that it is really, really true, you can play and you could be that person that I'm calling as well to find out if you've seen the money. Make sure that you start dialing once again the code. Very simple. By now, you should even memorize it. It is *474#.
6: Hello.
4: Hello. Good morning. How are you doing today? Hello.
6: Hello.
4: Hello. Can you hear me? Hello.
6: Netflix. Hello.
4: Oh, it's the network. Can you hear me now?
6: Yes.
4: Okay. Hi, my name is Shakaina. I'm calling from Win Big Zambia. I'm calling to find out if you've seen the money you've won, the 200 kwacha.
6: I didn't check.
4: Okay, I'm kindly asking if you can check for me.
6: Yes.
4: Okay, wonderful. Thank you so much. So she's going to check as well. Two people haven't checked so far. What's happening, ladies? Come on. We're representing our gender here. Let's check our messages. Once again, it is *474#. That is how you get to play the game. And then from there on, if you've played, just check your messages. It will tell you, or rather, it will show you whether you've walked away with a 200 kwacha or not. If you haven't, don't be discouraged. It's a game of chance as well. So if you're thinking, the moment you said chance, Shekhana, I was like, aha, I now know what to do. That means I need to play more times. That way I increase my chances of being a winner. If that's you, I like how you think. Great minds think alike right now. Yeah, sharp, sharp one. So you two can start dialing. Once again, it is *474#. And you can increase your chances of being one of those people I'm calling up to find out if they've won a 200 kwacha. Or even, actually, aim higher, a 10,000 kwacha. Aim even higher, a Honda Fit. Don't even forget the fact that you can have TV screens with a decoder or even phones as well. And this is all courtesy of WinBig. Calling in another winner, have they seen the cash? Have they not seen the cash? Hello?
7: Hello?
4: Good morning. How are you doing today? Hello? Hello, can you hear me? Oh, no. It seems like the weapons of network are forming against us here. They're trying to stop me from finding out if you have the money, but will I let them get to me? No. You and I will still speak regardless, especially if you're somebody who is a winner. So make sure that you check your messages, but also you play and play and play and play to be a lucky winner, and that is of Win Big Zambia. There's so much that is up for grabs. We've got some cars. We have got ourselves some phones, some television screens that come also with the decoder. Not forgetting we've got a 200 kwacha, but also we've got in a 10,000 kwacha. Double digits. That could be you. And it starts right now as I'm talking. If you've never played, play now. Start even with a five kwacha. Just as like a tester, you know, just to test the waters, see how it's like. And then that will dictate whether you go a step further or not. But for me personally, I say try out like at least maybe like with like a 20 kwacha first, right? Then with the 20 kwacha, you go in even further. You try with the 25 kwacha. In fact, why not even play higher? Why not play for a Honda Fit? Why not play for at least a TV screen with a decoder and a smart TV as well? And why not even play, in fact, for a 10,000 kwacha, a car, 200 kwachas as well if you just want to test the waters a bit. If you're saying, my funds are low at the moment, but I still really want to play, start dialing right now. It is *474#. Oh, look at that. I've just received a message, and that is from one of the people I've called in. They're saying, thank you very much. I have received. Oh, you're absolutely welcome. It's the joy knowing that you have walked away with some money, and that is from Win Big Zambia. That truly, it is an honor to be the person who gets to find out if you are a winner. Or not if you are a winner, to find out if you've seen the money showing that you are a winner. And that is, once again, all courtesy of Win Big Zambia. Seems like network is just really fighting us today. But no, I will still keep calling just to find out, have you seen the cash? And if you have seen the cash, maybe what are some of your plans? The culture show has passed, so I know, you know, some had plans there to go there, do some face painting, pajamping castle, you know.

0: amount, X amount, and X amount, right? And I play for the 10,000 kwacha. Should I win? These are my plans. I'm going to do this first, do that first, and then that, and that, and that. We can also do that as well. And you can start with the money that you've won, which is a 200 kwacha. So once again, calling in another winner to see, have you seen the money? Have you seen the 200 kwacha that you've won? Make sure that it is you that I am calling. And it is as easy as you just dialing a short code. If you've got a phone, you can whip it out right now and follow what I'm saying. Number one, get out your phone. On your phone, you're going to see like an icon that is of a phone. And even at the bottom of their words, it will say phone. Click on said phone. Then dial this particular number. There's a keypad that will pop up if you've got a smartphone. But if you don't have a smartphone, you've got those two my button phones, you can still use your keypad on your button phone, right? There you dial star, right? Then you press 4. And you press 7. And you press 4 again. Then you press hash. When you've done that, a prompt will come up on your screen. It will give you 5 options to tell you there's a Honda Fit to win, there's a 10,000 kwacha to win, there are TV screens to win, but also there is a 200 kwacha that you can win. You then get to decide which one you want to play for, because each of those have got entry fees. So, for example, like this 200 kwacha, the entry fee is just a 5 kwacha. That's what gets you in. Oh, look at that. Another message. Oh. So this one goes as, God bless you in whatever work you do, whatever you do at work or at home. I receive those blessings. Amen. Amen, amen, amen. On behalf of the Win Big team, amen. Receive those blessings. Hello, good morning.
1: Good morning.
0: How are you doing today?
1: I'm fine.
0: That's great. My name is Shekinah. I am calling from Win Big Zambia. I want to find out, have you seen the 200 kwacha you've won?
1: Wow.
0: Have you seen it?
1: Yes, I've seen it.
0: Okay, wonderful. Congratulations.
1: Thank you.
0: Absolutely welcome. Keep playing so you can even win a 10,000 kwacha also.
1: Okay.
0: Okay, bye. Have a wonderful day.
1: Okay, today?
0: Yeah, you can play today, you can play tomorrow, you can play the next day. It's really up to you. Just keep playing.
1: Okay, I'm feeling good now. I enjoy it.
0: That's wonderful. That's wonderful. So start dialing. That is once again star 474 hash. That is how you get to be a winner with Win Big. You two can start feeling good with some money in your account. Imagine that, a 200 kwacha when you least expect it. That is the joy of playing with Win Big, whereby you get to walk away with money, get to walk away with gadgets, and so much more. And that's just from playing. And it's very simple. I tell you, there's nothing at no. Now, if you go to the police station, get your fingerprints here, and then get a document signed by the Shan, and then get to the registrar of Shan of authors and commissioner of oaths, all of those things. None of that. You just need a phone, and you need money in your mobile money account. That is how you get in. It starts as easy as dialing. Once again, as I keep saying, let's say it together. Star 474 hash. That is it. That is how you get in to actually start playing it. And that is Win Big Zambia. Hello, good morning.
2: Hello.
0: Can you hear me?
2: Yes.
0: Okay, wonderful. How are you doing today, sir?
2: Fine, sir. Fine, madam.
0: Fine, thank you. This is Shekinah. I'm calling from Win Big Zambia. I want to find out, have you seen the 200 kwacha you have won? Hello?
2: Yes, madam.
0: Have you seen your 200 kwacha?
2: Nisibi.
0: The 200 kwacha that you have won, have you seen it?
2: London, you win, huh?
0: Win big, win big.
2: I don't have received anyone.
0: You haven't received?
2: Yes.
0: Okay, I'm checking again my messages, Yano.
2: In my account?
0: Eh, I'm going to my messages.
2: Alright, thank you.
0: Okay.
2: All right.
0: Okay then, okay. Once again, remember, start playing. It is star 474 hash. That is how you win with Win Big. So keep dialing, start dialing that number. That is once again star 474 hash. All I'm doing is just calling up all of those who are winners. And so if you're not yet a winner, then maybe you just need to check your account. Check it right now. Check your messages as well. It will bring up a message that will say that you have won yourself a 200 kwacha. It doesn't end there. There's more from the 200 kwacha that you can win, actually. There's a 10,000 kwacha that is up for grabs. Make sure that you are grabbing that same 10,000 kwacha, or you are driving away, or rather grabbing onto the steering wheel of your brand new car, and that is a Honda Fit. Imagine all the things you can do with it. Even put it on business, you know, it makes money for you on the side. In case you're saying, I've already got

0: cars. But I mean, whoever says no to an extra car, right? So you can be that person. Once again, it is *474#. Start dialing, start playing, and that is with Win Big Zambia. We've seen it happen so many times, and that is even in another country, but it can be you as well. Start dialing. That is *474#. That is how you win with Win Big Zambia. Calling in another winner once again. Just to find out, have they seen the money? Have they seen the cash within the account? And if not, then, well, maybe they need to check their messages. So you check your messages as well right now, and you could be that lucky winner. Once again, it is *474#. Unfortunately, they haven't picked up, but hopefully network is not getting in the way of it. Once again, the numbers to dial are *474#. That is how you become a winner with Win Big. And if you're saying, Shekinah, I'm next, I want to be a winner, start dialing. I'm giving you that chance. This is just the first batch of 20 winners. There's still another batch of 20 winners that will be called today, and another batch as well of another 20 winners that will be walking away with money this morning, or rather today actually. So we've got the afternoon, and we've also got the other later on and then the afternoon. So start playing in case you're saying, I haven't won Shekinah, I haven't seen the money. Start playing right now. We're giving you that chance with Win Big. Once again, finally for the last time, let's say it together, *474#. That's it, and that is how you get in with Win Big Zambia.
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0: This is Bina Shake and Central C. The song is called The Wave. And before that, all the way from, I do believe that should be Kenya, is B.O.B. with Bamboo. Tim with Wishidebanga. Skip Marley with Close as well. Still coming up is, obviously, that is the political podcast. So do stay tuned for that. It is live in Kawe, in Livingston, in Lusaka, and even on Beats TV. So you too can also be part of that particular discussion. But for me, Shagana, I'll be back tomorrow. Same time, same place, from 6 to 10 a.m.
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2: Hello, good morning. A lovely Wednesday morning, the 5th of August, 2026. We have about 8 days to go until the general elections right here in Zambia. And so the Political Podcast, your favorite political program, of course, will not stop right here because this is when we'll obviously get into full gear in hosting stakeholders towards the election, stakeholders for the various players towards these elections. And today's guest, Dr. Ephraim Belemu, who is a UPND member, but also former MP for Mbabala constituency. He is with us this morning to maybe drive home the point that the UPND government is trying to make sure you just get to know as we get into the elections next year. Honorable, welcome, or should I say doctor, welcome to the Political Podcast.
3: Thank you very much.
2: Yeah, it's good to have you, Doc, and looking forward to our discussion this morning.
3: Thank you. I do look forward as well
2: to the
3: conversation.
2: Yeah. Doc, if you don't know, you are live on BITS TV, Channel 92, on Topstar, which is countrywide, but also our Facebook page is live, so those that are tech savvy will be watching this show from Facebook, but also there are those that are conventional. They're listening to us on radio on the various platforms in Livingston, Kabwe, Lusaka, and Yaya FM in Kitwe. So they all cop about most of Central Province, most of Southern Province, and most of Lusaka Province are tuned in. So you have a wide platform, Doc, a very good opportunity for you. But let's get into it. I want you to just tell us just generally how you describe the political landscape right now as we are about 8 days towards elections.
3: In these closing days of our campaigns,
2: right,
3: as a country going to elections next year, I think if we to summarize what it is that the UPND and President Hage Geingob, I think, have acquitted themselves,
2: right,
3: on what they committed themselves, on what the UPND committed itself for many, many years, not just in the actual election year of 2021, but for many, many years.
2: Right.
3: They've acquitted themselves, they've delivered, and we feel good that we are on this vintage point as we go into this coming elections in the
2: right.
3: next week. Mm. It has not been one of the easiest times of our lives if we to go back to 2021.
2: Right.
3: But where we are today, I think, should make everyone comfortable and make everyone feel like we have a direction,
2: mm-hmm.
3: whether they agree with the UPND or not. I think the country is stable and headed in the correct direction. But the summary of it is that the UPND and President Hage Geingob have acquitted themselves.
2: Right.
3: They have prosecuted their case, and the matter now is remaining in the hands of the Zambian people.
2: Right. You have said that you might have one or two that are still indifferent at this point, even as we have only 8 days to go towards elections. I want to give you an opportunity to convince them. Let's look at if we were to use a scorecard of the UPND's performance in the past 5 years, how would you rate them, and what would you pick out as areas that you feel, without a doubt, these are areas where you feel those that are indifferent should cast the vote for the UPND?
3: Thank you very much. I'm a lecturer and I examine the university students.
2: So, focus.
3: So we don't always, we don't give 100% as a matter of principle, because there will always be something, there will always be room for something that wasn't done for a number of factors or reasons. But it's 9 out of 10.
2: Right.
3: Okay, 9 out of 10, because look where we're coming from. Like I've said, the first 5 years was basically rescuing a country. Mm. It was a rescue plan for a country that was sinking in all dimensions, whether you're talking about the economy, you're talking about governance, you're talking about democracy, all things. Basically, you were talking about a country that has run, that was run down, the country that has had become lawlessness, the country that was nearing the state of being a banana state, if you like it.
2: Right. Mm.
3: With a few strings still holding together, namely the Zambian people are still holding and they still had hope. That's the only thing that we had as at 2021. Now, let's pick issues here, economy. Mm-hmm. Let's pick where we were in 2021.
2: Right.
3: 2021, the country had defaulted, as you know, to the money that we borrowed, and the borrowing was recklessly. People went to borrow money on the expensive money market when there was an option for concessional borrowing. Mm-hmm. Secondly, is that the money that was borrowed was not driven back into the sectors or economy that could have given us the capacity to pay back the loans.
2: Right.
3: Let's pick one prominent one, the Eurobond. Mm. The Eurobond was, among others, borrowed in the name or guise of revamping the railway system, revamping the agriculture sector by what? By small earth dams for farmers, and none of that is visible on the ground. Mm. But the summary of the story is that by 2020, this country had defaulted. The foreign reserves had dwindled, 1.2 billion reserves. Now, if you check, you flip to where we are now, number one is that the foreign reserves are standing at 4.++, okay? Which means that we have a 4 months plus window
2: of import cover
3: right. Which is, you know, surprisingly, somebody says wants to be president and says doesn't see the relationship of that and managing an economy and people's lives, how strange and how sad it is. Mm-hmm. But that aside, inflation was way above 20% plus, going up. Right now, as we speak, the inflation rate is below 10%. It's a single digit,
2: right.
3: 6 point something plus, and it's still coming down. Or when you go into the other sectors, the lawlessness, the governance issues, basically broken down. This country was almost like a country that is in a war, a practical civil war, mm-hmm. almost like countries that are just ravaged by war. But when you look at where we are now, this country is stable. Mm-hmm. The normal presence of ambience in this country, you can go in a bus stop, you can go in a market, you can go in a shop, you can dress as you wear, you can talk as you wish without fearing that somebody will hack you or you'll be injured mm-hmm. in the process.
2: Right.
3: Okay. Our markets are free now.
2: Right.
3: You can go in, you can trade regardless of what your height, your color, your language group is, and so on and so forth. The social sectors, when you go to the social sectors like education, as you may be aware, even a very basic thing like a student meal allowances were cut, mm-hmm. giving all forms of excuses. Those have been restored. They have been increased. There's free education now, okay, which is an investment in the education sector. On top of that, the infrastructure that support education, namely the classrooms, the equipment, the desks, all those things have been given to the education sector. The teachers have been recruited. You can pick any other social sector, social cash transfer, which was just for a few selected people, very lower amounts given. Now it's a national program. Amounts increased, managed properly. You know the stories that were in courts over the social cash transfer and how money from the donor community was mismanaged. People in court, they were prosecuted, they were found wanting. The opposite now is true. There's even an increase, and the government has made a commitment. So we are at a level now where we're saying, like, the country has moved out of its dire need. It's been rescued now. We are now headed for growth.
2: Right. Wouldn't you argue, one would argue that at the time that the country defaulted in 2020, heading towards the elections 2021, it was during the COVID time. And I know that the former government would use that as an excuse. During that time, the world basically was non-functional. Wouldn't that be a viable argument from the opposition that was in government then?
3: It's a very bad excuse to use. The bad excuse for what I've said. First of all, they went into reckless borrowing. Mm. That was never planned for.
2: Right.
3: Secondly, assuming that was an argument to some extent, why would Zambia have been the first one to fail, to default? We're the first ones. How can you make a name as the first failure, even if the exam was hard or the exam environment was difficult? As others passed, others are in the middle, others, but Zambia made a name, not in the positive sense, to be the first country to default in sub-Saharan Africa.
2: Right.
3: That is a reckless way of managing an economy. And that's got a background. I've just given you, at the point people are celebrating on the Eurobond, they had no way of preparing for the day when the payment would afford you. Secondly, is that you know what went on. The money that was intended, let's speak for the money that was intended for the railway line. Has the Zambia Railways been revamped? Mm-hmm. Is there any significant change that you see there? Has it been accounted for? Has it been explained as explained to? So borrowing, yes, it's a tool that one can use, but it must not be based on recklessness and must be a well-planned economy that you can reinvest with a view to pay. So the issue of COVID, we are not the countries that was affected by COVID, but why us?
2: Right.
3: Why Zambia?
2: Mm. In terms of the scorecard, you've given yourselves 9 out of 10. So obviously there are areas that you feel, as much as you say that you cannot score 100%, it's almost impossible, even if you are very intelligent. What areas would you pick out as areas that you feel needed to be improved on if the UPND returns to power after next week, that you feel over the 5 years, okay, fine, we didn't do so well in these areas?
3: It's not about doing well. It's about the pace at which the programs and the implementation of policy was moving at. Like I said, the first phase was about rescuing a country.
2: Right.
3: That was gone. And now we're building back. Okay? The next 5 years will be about growth. There are certain factors, for example, that impeded the pace at which we should have grown. For example, if you recall, there was drought, and consequently, our farmers didn't grow as many in the first year, but we are glad, and the country must be glad as well, and the citizens must appreciate that no one died from hunger. Mm. So it means that the money that was intended to achieve certain things, the pace at which you can grow when you are hungry, it began to move towards the consumption and to make sure that social protection of our citizens, to make sure that they were okay.
2: Right.
3: Secondly, is attached to the drought is what went through in the electricity subsector of energy. Okay, you know what happened there. There was drought, and because of that, it also slowed down the pace.
2: Right.
3: But I'm glad that longer-term measures now have been put, or longer-term measures which include, for example, diversifying the electricity subsector into investment in the solar energy and other forms of energy that
2: right.
3: are going on. There's wind energy feasibility studies and so on. So it has been, the subsector has been reoriented. But certainly that didn't make us grow at the pace that we should have grown or we should have moved at the time. Two is that some of the structural issues had been run down to the point that you needed to create an enabling legislation,
2: right.
3: for example. Mm. Let's pick, for example, the issue which is close to my heart, people's representation, which we see differently. Okay, among the instruments that we needed to achieve was to accelerate the inclusion of all citizens in representation, in democratic participation.
2: Right.
3: Okay, that required the constitution to be amended, to include, for example, the proportional representation, to include all the other citizen categories to be included in there, to expand the decentralization, which includes increasing actual money allocated under CDF, mm-hmm. fiscal decentralization, but also to increase the constituencies that are participating.
2: Right.
3: So in that regard, therefore, there are some constituencies that were so big that the pace of reaching was not in a tandem with
2: enough,
3: others.
2: Yeah.
3: So there are certain things that needed to be done, okay, for us to be where we are. You understand the issues that were going on in the mining sector there. Mining's basically on their knees. Those that were not on their knees, they had slept completely. So we needed to bring back those mines to life, first of all, and now go into further investment, which I'm glad now those issues have been tackled and those issues. But there's also a commodity which we rarely measure financially, but which is which is in accountants' know, it's called goodwill.
2: Mm-hmm.
3: Okay, we had reached a level where the country was not trusted anywhere, and we needed to move away from that position of not being trusted to the position where you can be trusted for investment,
2: right.
3: You can be trusted for assistance, you can be trusted for governance, you can be trusted. There was the issue of tackling the matter that you raised to the borrowing
2: mm-hmm.
3: itself, the reckless borrowing, to make sure that that deal, the loans and all the repayments are restructured. And that went on for a while, because you understand the complications of the parties and there's so many people that were involved in it. But clearly also they were coming, the partners, the donors, the lenders were coming from a position where they didn't have, Zambia had lost credibility, they had lost the face. So you needed to create face. So all those have, it was not an acceleration at the pace would have accelerated compared to the way it will be beginning next week.
2: Right.
3: The acceleration now it will be higher, and you've already started seeing the Bank of Zambia, I think, on the reserve ratios.
2: We'll go into that.
3: Yes. There were certain bottlenecks that needed to be cleared off. But also the citizens, if you ask me, they had lost confidence in a normal, legal, organized society.
2: Right.
3: Citizens, the majority started believing that for you to be employed, you needed somebody. For you to get this contract, you needed to get to know somebody. But now they have proven you can be a teacher. You are employed because you are a teacher across the country. You are a nurse. You can be employed. You are a medical practitioner in another field. You can be employed. So there are all these things that now, where we are now, it would be a disservice to ourselves as a country
2: right.
3: to think that we can go backwards.
2: Right.
3: Yes.
2: Speaking of the 5 years, you've said that it was all about resuscitation of what you found as a country and how it was run when you took over in 2021. So 5 years is done. What next? What are we looking forward to come 2026, going all the way to 2032? Maybe we can now break down areas that people should be interested in the UPND manifesto going towards 2031?
3: What they must expect is, first of all, is the gains that we've made.
2: Right.
3: These are not temporal gains. They're there for them as citizens. That's why, for example, free education has been entrenched now via a law.
2: Mm-hmm.
3: So if citizens or those the critics thought that this was a temporal measure to win the next election, they are now, I think, confounded by the fact that now it's law. So citizens should expect amplified investment in social sectors,
2: right.
3: Which include what I've talked about now, education, increased investment in the health sector, increased investment in all the other programs that are of safety nature, for example, the social cash transfer, the fiscal component, which targets the smaller and the medium scale farmers,
2: right.
3: Like I go down, the vulnerable ones. Yes. In terms of infrastructure now, they should expect more investment in infrastructure, physical infrastructure, public sector infrastructure. I think as the president has gone around, he has already made his points known, and to some the critics who are ignorant, who choose to be ignorant when it suits them, well, pause. For example, the president has said every province now, at least provincial capital, deserves a better infrastructure in terms of air transport.
2: Right.
3: So already that signals of where we are going, that this country now should be opened up for air travel, should be opened up for, is opening up for investment. So they should expect public infrastructure. The president has already made known the major roads. For example, the Lusaka to Katima, the border there, Kazungura Road,
2: to
3: be expanded.
2: Yeah. Mm-hmm.
3: And that's for economic reasons. You know, that's our gateway into the region, and that road goes into the Congo DRC ultimately when you connect. If one half up to Lusaka is connected via dual carriageway, we needed that. So remember, we need commerce to commit ourselves all the way up to Wolf's Bay.
2: Right.
3: Okay. So we should expect targeted investment in public investment. You should expect increased support to those who fall in the category of who need this social safety net. You should also expect accelerated growth in most of the, all the economic sectors. Talk of the mining sector, talk of the tourism sector, talk of agriculture, talk of the energy and diversifying the energy mix, especially the electricity subsector, that one you should expect that now it will be amplified. But you should also expect that with the signals that are already coming via the Bank of Zambia, that you and me now as citizens, it's high time now we started thinking of our own investment. It's a growth period now.
2: Right.
3: We're also moving away now from where we needed to survive, now to a point where we need to invest and reinvest. But then you must also expect in the 5 years that the structural issues that have been now resolved in the governance area will be entrenched now.
2: Mm.
3: Let's pick, for example, what those who are ignorant or who choose to be ignorant or who choose to be critics for the sake of it chose to do to oppose the increased democratization via increased representation. Okay. We have now expanded the representation via parliament,
2: yeah,
3: which will bring reward in terms of CDF, but reward in people's representation. Generally, I think that's the trajectory now. It is basically moving ourselves to a country that was in trouble, rescued, to a country that is prosperous.
2: Yeah,
3: we can talk prosperity now. Before, we could not talk because we were sinking.
2: Of course. And talking of prosperity, the magic numbers at the beginning of the campaigns were $6.5 billion as reserve. And of course, the opposition picked that up and said, why boast about the reserves that you have when it doesn't trickle down to the layperson on the ground? Maybe explain for us, for the layperson down there, when you say we've got enough reserves that can help the country be sustaining for 4 months, if there's a disaster, we don't have access to it. It's not money that you just go and say, let's get from the reserves. Maybe just help understand the layperson to say why a country, it's good for a country to have high reserves.
3: I think my starting point would be, my friend, is that if that statement came maybe from an enemy of this country, it would be saying, yes, it's from our enemies. Or if it came from a person who is not at the level of seeking presidency, you can say probably they need the help of free education. What makes that sad is somebody who seeks to learn this country, to lead this country, to say foreign reserves have no role or cannot be eaten or are not part of the equation of running a country properly. That's a very sad development, and it should signal the danger of some of these characters or some of these individuals. With due respect to them, those colleagues are lawyers who should know better. It's either they are misleading the Zambian people willfully or they themselves are in need of education to help them. First of all, where we were at as at 2021, okay, we were in default. We were actually in the negative by 2 months, which means that we were a country that was living on a shoestring. We could not meet our import obligations. Okay, in the modern world, right from the day of barter trade, in fact, if we had to go in ancient times, we live by trading with one another.
2: Right.
3: And there will always be things that we need from other countries. And there are things that other countries or products that and services that other countries need. For example, we have the raw material, the copper and others. They'll always buy. We have the labor itself that at times we don't count as export. Mm. We've exported our own labor across. There are people that work as professionals.
2: Yeah.
3: So at any given time, countries will trade with each other. And what that cover means basically is that at any given time, a country, in fact, good economics, say minimum should be 3 months.
2: Right.
3: And Zambia, we have exceeded. We have gone to 4.4 months
2: right.
3: import cover, which means that we are able to import what is needed in this country without causing havoc to the economy. Okay. When obligations fall due, for example, if you needed to pay something in US dollars, including our colleagues that are in trading that needs dollars to go across there to buy things, they will need that money, which comes in form of reserves. So at any given, a country should have at least a minimum of 3 months to pay for services, obligation, international services and goods that they may import. Okay, that has got one. If you are in a default, it literally means you cannot service your debt. It is also part of the debt equation when you have enough import cover to help you to pay. It is also part of the Kwacha stabilization Okay, when you need to stabilize the kwacha without causing havoc in the economy, you get into that. But most importantly is that you must meet your food, your materials, your whatever equipment, the equipment that comes into this country from. And there are so many things that we don't manufacture here.
2: Yeah.
3: So you cannot say you don't need it. You don't need it. How are you going to run the mining? How are you going to run industry without importing equipment, without private sector being facilitated to import so many other things? Mm. So basically that is like, in short, is your reserve in the house.
2: Mm-hmm.
3: You cannot, if you are a farmer, like we come from in the background, before you sell to FRI, you make sure that your granary has got maize that you're going to eat for the next 12 months, mm-hmm. at least minimally.
2: Right.
3: And maybe you put a small surplus in the event that there's a problem, the numbers grow, or there are visitors, or part of it go bad. So you keep that, and that's where you consume from.
2: Mm.
3: You don't go and market. What you market, yes, you consume the money, but that story doesn't end as you consuming the money. So to have no reserves literally means you are in a position where you cannot service your international obligations. You cannot import any goods or services in the event that there's no import, there's no money coming in from that date.
2: Mm-hmm.
3: Okay, but it's also a question of respectability and trustworthiness. If you are going to go on the international fora and ask people to come and invest, they will look at how your balance sheet looks like. Okay, if you are going to have a mega investment, is it likely that it will be financed via existing dollars and so on?
2: Mm-hmm.
3: And also the confidence in the market. Anyone who wants to trade with you, who wants to transact with you, or indeed anyone who wants to support you via balance of payment and other forms of support, including the international partners that come to help us from time to time, they'll look at how you look like, okay, in the balance sheet. The sad part is that is what I said. We arrived at where we are, where not because of natural causes, but because of recklessness. Okay, so to come and argue after you cause a mess that you don't need to keep money, that's, first of all, if it's ignorance, then it's dangerous to ignorance.
2: Mm.
3: If it's deliberate, then it's also very dangerous and insulting to a country when you begin to argue like that and you want to rule that very country. You can't come and say, when I take over your house, I'll eat everything in the house, and then what happens tomorrow, you don't care.
2: Mm.
3: Yeah, I think that's the basic way of putting it.
2: Right. In the UPND manifesto, there's 10-10-5-3-3-1-1 vision, which I'm sure you are very conversant with. How viable or achievable is this over the 5 years? The 10 gigawatts of power, 10 million tons of maize, 5 million international tourist arrivals, 3 million tons of copper, 3 million tons of soybeans, 1 million tons of wheat, and then $1 billion in beef exports. How viable is this over 5 years?
3: I think, you first of all, trust the president, HH, and trust the UPND based on their record.
2: Mm.
3: When they set out to say we are going to introduce free education, it sounded like a pipe dream that can never be achieved. When the president said our view is that we must go full fiscal decentralization, including increasing CDF, and CDF must be planned in local areas, everyone, including myself, who was a member of parliament in the UPND, I was. In my head, I still had question marks on how it can be done,
2: mm.
3: that we can go that full physical decentralization,
2: mm.
3: considering that this suggestion or idea has been said by former presidents right from the days of Kaunda. There's a point when all presidents, when it came to decentralization, they feared, which was physical decentralization, to move money from the center, taking it away from the center, so that is planned for in communities.
2: Mm-hmm.
3: But we know now that is a possibility. Okay, CDF, UPND found it at 1.2, 1.4, somewhere there. I always call it zero because in my 10 years of being a member of parliament, the first year I got half of CDF, which was 700,000. It mm-hmm. never reached 1.2, 1.4. The second year, I never got anything. The third year and the fourth year, I got something. In the second term, I got one. So three, four times in the 10 years, mm-hmm. three, four equivalent. So Based on the record and also the structure issues that have been unlocked and have been done, yes, it's possible. Why is it possible, for example, to grow in the agriculture sector? I've just highlighted to you, I'm sure you've been seeing the president in some cases inaugurating or

0: addition to FRI of where to sell them. There are so many milling plants. I think you know that, that investment. So now we are paused for investment and reinvestment, so it's possible. When you're talking about other sectors, for example, tourism, those who don't understand, they don't understand, for example, when the president says in every provincial capital there must be an international airport. Let's pick, for example, the one that brought a lot of debate, the Western Province, an international airport in Western Province. The Western Province itself can anchor our tourism via the Ruwa National Park, connecting into the Kavango-Zambezi transfrontier areas, which goes south, the Sioma area there, the waterfalls going to Namibia, connecting to Botswana, connecting to Angola, connecting via there to South Africa. If Namibia has got so many arrivals, why wouldn't they connect into Zambia? If Botswana can have so many tourism products and assets on the northern side, closer with the border with Zambia, why can't Zambia do that? So that's a belt for tourism investment. That's number one. You heard not too long ago the president talking about the other corridor, which is the Angora corridor.
1: The Robito corridor,
0: yes. Right. The possibilities of oil, the possibilities of markets there. So it tells you that tourism alone can bring the numbers that we need if we go, even if we break it region by region. But also we have we've created a commodity for ourselves, which is a stable country, a normal property run country, a predictable country, a peaceful country. You can arrive if you're a tourist in a town without fear that you're going to be to go through all the hassles. I'm sure you know what is going on now with the exchange rate, the stabilization that
1: right.
0: is there.
1: Mm-hmm.
0: It's predictable now. You can reinvest. So those are well-researched, well-founded arguments. And like I said, from now onwards, the UPND is about accelerated development and investment.
1: Right.
0: And those will have ripple effect across sectors.
1: So very confident that you're retaining the seat come next week Thursday and beyond?
0: The president has acquitted himself and even beyond.
1: Right.
0: He's made his case
1: right.
0: for him to be re-elected.
1: Right.
0: The UPND has made its case. You know, keeping a word, keeping your word and seeing it through for a country over a period of time, that's one of the weaknesses of politicians. How many politicians have kept their word? It's a unique case, actually, for Zambia. I wish scholars could move in. Here's a president and his government that said we're going to do one, two, three things, and they have kept their word. So it means that we can trust, and Zambians have got a cause to trust. Yes, next week his case has already been argued. And by the way, the case was not argued this year. It was argued 4 years ago
1: right.
0: when the UPND came and began to unbundle and correct the many things that were wrong. And over time now, it has become some things that we've taken for granted are things that were not for granted only in 2021. Okay? The things that we talk about now are things that people thought these are not possible.
1: Yeah.
0: For example, student meal allowance taken rudely, no excuse. We took a motion in Parliament, please let's introduce. They rudely refused, but those have been restored and increased. So why can't we trust a president who keeps his word when he says we shall introduce student meal allowance and increase it and understand that? We shall introduce free education and we shall solve and sort out the mining and move towards positive investment. And it has been done. If you look at the commerce that is going on in sub-sectors,
1: right.
0: the mining sector, the agriculture sector now, if you look at the interventions that are going on in agriculture and livestock, there's no way in Namibia, Botswana, South Africa, which are in some cases are partial deserts, can be importing beef, which we don't. It just required a commitment and a systematic way of working that ensures that, first of all, the livestock sector itself blossoms. Secondly, is to make sure that the disease and all the other burdens are done away with, and then intervention in the markets, international markets, to make sure that we have access to those markets.
1: Mm.
0: And all those relationships have been repaired where we potentially can sell our commodities, our beef, our everywhere. So Zambia now is poised. So those are not like things that are talked about in the vacuum, those promises, those commitments. But let's flip the other side.
1: Yeah.
0: What is the commitment of those who think that they want to rule this country? Up to date, they are still silent.
1: Mm.
0: They have not told the Zambians what they believe in.

0: For example, do we know them other than that they have this loose relationship that is not defined by any defining policy positions, not defined by any vision, not defined by even an agreed manifesto? Where's the alliance that hung, that is around the UP? And the alliance is about citizens that think alike, that they need development, they need this country to prosper, and there's no diversion from those that are agreeing with the UPND, including the participating party members in the alliance around the UPND. Right. It is held. In fact, it has expanded. Mm. But the other group, they have even been going to courts over who is the chairman or who is not the chairman of the Tonse and who does what. Mm-hmm. And you've seen the chaos around it. Okay, so... And for me as a scholar, that chaos is there because they have no agreed vision. Mm-hmm. They have no agreed program for this country. They have no ideological orientation that they can all agree. For example, are they socialists? Are they communists? Are they liberal democracies? Mm. Are they? What are they? They are not saying those things. It's either they are being deceptive to the Zambian people by keeping quiet and yet they know who they are inside, or they themselves are in need of rescuing to be told who they should be.
1: Right. You refer to the relation to the attachment of the Pamozi Tonse Alliance as a loose attachment. But what do you make of the noticeable large gatherings that they're attracting as they hold their rallies? Doesn't that speak to something? Every town they're going to, they're attracting huge numbers.
0: Do you know that rallies actually are a measurement, or size of a rally, a measurement for curiosity, how curious people are?
1: Not how popular?
0: Not how they vote for you in the ballot, because okay. That one comes from trust. Mm. Okay? People give you a vote when they trust you, not because they are curious to come and see you and hope that they will get something out of you.
1: Right.
0: And when they don't get it, they go back and then look at for those that have a program for you. Those numbers, yes, they are good, they motivate, they look good, and they are all those things, and you can see. But at the end of the day, what counts in the ballot is the trust. Mm. And this is the trust that the UPND projects itself on this platform right now. The history is known for the last 4 years, 4 or 5 years now, and so it can be trusted. And that trust can be converted into a vote. But my being curious to go and see who this person is doesn't make me determine who I should vote for. Okay? And mind you that for every percentage, for every individual who goes to a rally, there are 10 more or even more who have remained home, who's measuring using another yardstick as opposed to going to a rally. Okay? And then where are those gatherings? Are they across the country or they're just in particular selected town areas? We don't want to insult the people that go to those rallies. Those are citizens.
1: Right.
0: But some of them are going there to receive, to ask questions in their hearts or to receive answers, which unfortunately this far, like I've said, no one is answering them because who are they ideologically? You know what brings, you see, let's stop creating platforms or political platforms or alliances that are not based on any program for Zambians. Okay, but are based on a name of an alliance or two or three names around there. Have citizens asked themselves, okay, we know the presidential candidate and the running mate in their alliance there, but right. Who are the following down there? Who are they? Who are they? What is the structure that holds that alliance or that holds that candidature of those two in this country? When you go even in parliamentary constituencies, in the council chairperson or mayor elections. In some cases, they are competing against each other.
1: Right.
0: So they don't know each other. They're just competing against each other. This group feuds a candidate, and this one feuds. And they are fighting. I'm sure you've seen the stories from Dora. Mm. So it tells you that they are not held by anything at all. They are not held by a common vision for this country. They are not held by any ideological orientation. They are not held by any program for this country. Mm. What cements the alliance around the UPND is, first of all, is to agree on the very basics, of what is good for this country, the program that is good for this country, and what must be done. And you've seen some of the alliance partners in the cabinet of the UPND, I'm sure. The reason Honorable Mirup is in the UPND alliance and serving in the cabinet is because he agrees. Honorable Mutati is because he agrees. And so many others who are serving there, it's because there's something. Now let them also tell us who is down them and who agrees with who. If they have been taken to each other to quarters, who runs who is who within the alliance, who chairs and who doesn't chair. If you check at how many times the Tonse Alliance has broken into pieces, and so what is remaining now are basically leftovers of what it was. Okay? The reason why those pieces are not coming together is because of what I've just said. It is not based on anything that is tangible for the Zambian people to put their trust. When somebody goes to a UPND, what they're going for is to a reaffirmation of where we stand as UPND, and also an addition to those that were skeptical in 2021, and there are many of them who have now come, and you've seen a number of even former MPs in the PF then, which basically created the breakaways that formed Tonse Alliance, and who have opted to come on the UPND ticket. In Kalurushi, in the Copper Belt, we have in the Eastern Province,
1: right.
0: In Rusaka. And so it's the UPND Alliance is the one that is cohesive and is bringing everything together. And it's made its program for the next 5 years open. There's a manifesto here. This is what we endeavor to do.
1: Right.
0: Are we going to be electing presidents based on their color or height or shape of their face? Or no. It must be based on a program. It must be based on a track. Record of performance, right. And consistency.
1: Right. Before elections were, you know, launched, there was talk from your side that there's no opposition. So despite what you've just said, are you telling me that absolutely no threat from what is currently prevailing as we see it on the ground? Or was it what you're expecting from the alliance, or you'd have expected this from a more structured party, the likes of Socialist Party or Citizens First?
0: Let's contextualize that.
1: Yeah.
0: Okay, let's contextualize that. First of all, who's opposing the UPND's program? Who are they? Are they opposing the UPND, or they just come together to say we want to form government? Opposing the UPND would have meant that we have our policy positions, we have our track record of achievement.
1: Right.
0: They must also go in the open and say, look, we don't agree with free education. We shall dismantle it.
1: Mm.
0: We don't agree with the service delivery. We don't agree with the investment in the mining sector. We don't agree with increased student allowances. We don't agree with the increased the CDF. We don't agree with increased the constituencies. But none of that is saying that.
1: Mm.
0: Two is that if you check, it's what I've said. What you see is it's a loose arrangement of people that have come together who want to come back and root, who want to come back and abuse citizens, who want to come back and draw this country back. In the regard, in the context of a clear manifesto that opposes or that is optional away from the UPND, I can still stand here and say there is none. Okay.
1: Mm.
0: What exists are great individuals who have come today, the same individuals, some of them wearing new jackets or different color of jackets, who say they want to do this and this and this and this, even opposing the very things themselves they did and left us into, and now they are seeing them as problems, or who just want to come and exploit this country.
1: Yeah.
0: So in terms of options, they have not given the Zambian people an option. And in that regard, they must be dismissed next week. They have not an option. Even if you and me today, we wanted to have an option, what is your option today?
1: Mm.
0: Have you heard what the option is?
1: Mm.
0: Have you heard who they are in real terms? They are not telling us. They are quiet. It's either that silence says a lot.
1: Right.
0: Either they are being deceptive to the Zambian people, or they themselves need to be rescued and helped to understand that a political party must be built around foundational issues,
1: right.
0: Program issues. It must be built around ideological beliefs and inclinations. It must be believed. You know, somebody want to be president of Zambia, the only thing you're asked on the BBC internationally, why do you want to be president of Zambia? No, because I love Zambia. But who hates Zambia?
1: Mm.
0: Do I hate myself?
1: Mm.
0: How can you put that as the only manifesto you have is that I love Zambia?
1: Mm.
0: And that love, we have not measured it, because the last time you are given the position of provincial minister, you are part of the problem for this country. So where is your love for this country?
1: Mm.
0: Look, the only one who can claim to love the world more than you and me is Jesus Christ, who died for us. So what did he do for him to say, me, I love Zambia, elect me, I love Zambia?
1: Mm.
0: Who said we hate Zambia? Who said the other presidential candidates hate Zambia? No one does. Okay. To the contrary, their record actually can make us assume that they hated this country, because if they loved it, they would have continued supporting our free education.
1: Mm.
0: educating the children that are suffering. How can you say you love Zambians and you took away education from innocent young children who found themselves in situations of need? Mm. Parents can't afford the uniform, can't afford the fees, chased out of school. Bursaries, university allowances, intelligent people, potential leaders, potential everything. You take away the little allowance. Then you want to turn today and say, hey, you love Zambia.
1: Zambia.
0: What sort of love is that? Please, even if it was love.
1: This. Yeah. Before we open phone lines, Dr. Belemu, we would like to maybe address the issue of the most recent, unfortunate issues of most recent violence that was reported yesterday here in Lusaka around Mwendeshi, where alleged UPND cadres disrupted the rally, but also the reports coming out of Western Province, where the same Tonse Alliance was barred from using a certain road. They were blocked and there was an attack on the entourage. The president also released a statement condemning that violence. But what do you see around these types of violence that we're hearing around as campaigns are ongoing?
0: I just want to echo the words of the president that those have no room in a democracy, especially expanded the space under the UPND and the HH's leadership. I think he's made the correct posture for a head of state.
1: Right.
0: And I've seen statements from my colleague, the former MP, but also a parliamentary candidate in Ruampa. I stayed in Ruampa for months. Mm-hmm. There will be no day that Ruampa people would go on the street and they begin to attack each other,
1: right,
0: their family. I've stayed with them for many, many months with the Honorable Chikote, and there's no evidence that I picked. Even the time that we were campaigning there in the opposition, we didn't pick that. So it's a very sad or unfortunate incident, especially that it happened in a very peaceful area. If you know Ruampa, you know what we're talking about. That's largely rural community, people trying to, women selling cassava by the roadsides there.
1: Right. Mm.
0: So we don't expect that to happen. However, I also don't want to prejudice the investigations that are going on, other than to say that the president has made the correct posture. The government machinery has made the correct posture. They have condemned that, and they have called for full investigations and taking to book all those that are found wanting.
1: Right.
0: But it was also good to go into further down there and say, what are the root causes of that? Wherever there's violence, there must be some level of root causes. I don't want to prejudice, so I don't want to appear like I was on the scene.
1: Mm-hmm.
0: But those have no place in a democracy. But the counter also is also important for us to compare. This time round, I'm sure you've heard one of the presidential candidates, what's his name? He's a colleague of mine, used to be MP for Kankoyo, I remember just now.
1: Mm-hmm.
0: He said that...
1: Brian Mushimba?
0: Yes, Brian Mushimba said, you know, this campaign, this election, it's like there's no election going on, it's so quiet.
1: Mm-hmm.
0: That's unusual. And I know what he's talking about because he came from the Copper Belt, he came from Mufurira. This time round in 2021, this country was nearing fire of violence. It was uncontrolled, and the powers that be that time, they were not taking sufficient measures that would have convinced the citizens that they can arrest. This time round, the bus stops, markets were no-go areas for a certain category of citizens. You know, if you wore certain party regalia, it was like a country at war. Just there by North Mid, around North Mid, the shopping areas there, we have had the people there that almost killed there innocently. They are driving or putting fuel there innocently, and I can talk about it because she's my colleague. Honorable Kasuno was almost killed just at a filling station. They are putting fuel innocently there, just from nowhere you attacked. And that was like the order of the day. So sad, but no room for next week. And I'm sure the security enforcers and those that are in charge with protecting us as citizens, the police and other agencies, are on the move right now to make sure that the elections are free and fair and they are held in a manner that is dignified for a democracy.
1: Right.
0: But this country, if we are to compare it to 2021 and today, there's a marked difference to a position where a presidential candidate says, look, this feels like there's no election. It's because it's calm, it's peaceful, and people are going, and this is it has been helpful in structuring the actual campaign programs for constituencies, so there's no need for them to clash.
1: To clash, yeah.
0: For presidential candidates, there's no need for them to clash. It's one of the, when I was standing myself, you would come up with your own program and you take to the police and say, this is where I want to go.
1: Mm-hmm.
0: So in that case, there was a rules arrangement you couldn't crash, but now there's no, those are the structural issues we're talking about that needed to be attended to and resolved. But I think let the citizens turn up and vote. This country is peaceful, it's democratic, and the president has got a full backing for the law enforcers to make sure that we get back to where we needed to be.
1: Right. Let's open phone lines, Dr. Bellum, so that we just maybe invite listeners to give their views or ask questions. Feel free to put on your headset so that you can hear them clearly. We already have a call up. So if you've just joined us, we've got Dr. Ephraim Belemu, who is a UPND member, former member of parliament from Babala constituency there in Southern Province, who's with us this morning on the political podcast. You can call us on 0974-192-488, 0974-192-488, that is on Airtel, or 0955-997-997. That's the numbers to call us on. We already have a caller. Hello, good morning.
2: Good morning, Mr. Moderator. How are you?
1: I'm fine, thank you, sir. Please tell us your name and where you're calling us from.
2: Mulenga, the voice of Luapula.
1: Honorable,
2: how are you?
0: I'm well, thanks, and how are you, Mr. Mulenga?
2: Before to receive, we know Honorable Mulelo Ndolola, we know Sana. I think ni unfwe pomambi yokulanda. Legend push up a festive, the Mavale Tom Ten, the Natural Chess, Zambia. 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
2: Ni wind up ndela ndacha uwa guest ya uwa liupavo mngilekele ukukuli neku radio station founde nyama radio station kulondolo lopsaka sana vyo mlelondolo la nati mfika wilu leza pari o mlabazo na tote.
1: Thank you very much, Mr. Mlenga, voice of Lapula. We'll pick up another caller so that maybe we give a chance to my guest to speak. Hello, good morning.
3: Good morning, sir. How are you?
1: I'm fine, thank you, sir. Please tell us your name and where you're calling us from. And please be
3: this
1: brief.
3: This is Bom Sanje calling you from Kanyama Central, Zambia.
1: Bom Sanje from Kanyama Central. Please go ahead and please
3: Honorable,
1: be quick
3: good
1: with
3: morning.
1: Your contribution.
0: Good morning, thanks.
3: Honorable, we are very much happy the way have analyzed the issues. That's why Tikambaguti, UPND political party has good gurus, brilliant people. Huh? Honorable, I'm worried with those who call themselves Tonsa Alliance and in China, because in Italy, many of them are UPND says we are going to introduce back free education. But no, it cannot be possible this time around. Where are you going to get the money to fund such a big project? Mwakwenyura, honorable. Today, vaenda muminzi, vaenda kukamba, vaenda kuziba kuti free education ya wavu, that no, we are going just to introduce, if it's a fagira kujabe to my jersey, to my uniform, and to my books. Yet you had no vision about it. How are you going to carry it forward? Vana vaskuru, mwawapoga mamira alawasi. 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Thank you. Finally, honorable, in conclusion. 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In freedom, wameni vajita enjoy, they want to abuse it now. 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But we have got a leader. Bamangeni, vasale, osa vota, wachiwawa, osa mangani, akankale.
1: Okay.
3: Thank you very much.
1: Thank you, Wom Sanjay. We'll pick up one more call and give our guest a chance to comment. Hello, good morning.
4: Good morning.
1: Good morning.
4: Thank you. Our guest, good morning.
0: Good morning, thanks.
4: Thank you. Abel calling from Kawe.
1: Mr. Abel, please be brief. Mr. Abel, I beg, please be brief today.
4: In open the vocal under our guest, when coming on radio, come with facts. It's a number one, not in the focal underco. You've spoken that to say, but PF, these two boys, Moven from Leveta, together with President H, to say, very focus on Kopuisha, Ama reserves, they don't know the importance of reserves. Naramik's question, what has the reserve brought in to Kurifwe? As those reserves brought down Uwunga, as those reserves Ukubosha Fuelo, Monen, people of Zambia, what they want to hear is not to come for Kavalera and Damatubuza, they want to hear Imova UPND Namazevs, you know, offer a lot of Bombera to Kuwait Zambia, not Kurandapatio with quoted reserves and the like, no. Lande ni Uwunga Mkabuesha Shani, Tua Mkabuesha Shani, not even from Mulesa Mkulanda, Mulesa Kuwait Furunganya Fiamantu. Those people, they, if in tripping off of implementation. That's why I'm going to opposition. But the opposition has come. And the opposition, come next week. Come to our state house. Thank you.
1: Okay, thank you, Mr. Abel from Kawe. Honorable, please go ahead, respond, then we can pick up some more callers.
0: Thank you very much. Yeah. I think the issue of reserved was not even started by myself or the UPND.
1: Yeah.
0: Ourselves, we put our record. This is what UPND has done.
1: Right.
0: The one who said that no use for reserves is the presidential candidate, the one that he is supporting in the Tonse, but I don't know which Tonse group. Now, if up to this stage a president, somebody wants to run this country and cannot understand the use of reserves,
1: right.
0: I will forgive Mr. Abe, but if you are a president, Mr. Abe has no issue here. It's up to the presidential candidate. Who should know or ought to know or should have been factual about the use of reserves. He knows or he doesn't. If he doesn't know, then he is a very dangerous aspirant to be president of this country. What the reserves have done, Mr. Abel, is that, first of all, they have given this country confidence so that somebody can bring their money and invest in a mine, somebody can bring in equipment because we know that we have enough dollars that we can pay. It has also given us confidence in the international market because the loans that the very people that want to come back left now, the lenders are confident that we can pay. We are at a verge when we were defaulting. And when you are defaulting, it's like, Abel,
1: right.
0: If you are running a house and you have not been paying your rentals and the landlords are on your doorsteps threatening or about to start grabbing beds and plates, at that stage you have no room to go to the field and even flowers you are putting it or to grow. So this UPN, using the same things that you're talking about, the reserves, have made those people that we owe be confident that we are going to pay and have given us room now to start producing, to go to the fields, as opposed to somebody standing on your door so that any time you come out of there, they can grab your thrasher, they can grab your hoe, they can grab your plates, they can grab your... It's like defaulting, Abel, is as good as in a context of an individual or local entity where my bailiffs have arrived in your yard to grab a property. At that stage, you cannot think properly, you cannot invest properly, you cannot even support your social sectors properly, because what is in the fore is that the bailiffs have come to grab, and this is where Zambia was. Now we are in a position where those people that we lended money, or institutions that we lended money, have given us room to produce, and we pay systematically as opposed to being in default. Okay. Mr. Msanje, quickly, you know, the issue of where do we get the money was used in the past, and probably they're using it now. You can see that they don't see the need to have reserves, meaning that they don't see the need to have money, in short, in the pocket. There's no home which runs with all the money consumed. The money that has been invested in CDF, in a decentralization office called decentralization of the social sector, each president who ran this country had the opportunity to raise the same money and give us free education and give us the CDF, increase the CDF. What was missing in the immediate past government was that this is the money that was being abused. This was money that was being channeled to individuals. The money that was being raised via markets, it was going to individuals, okay? It was not going back into the country. Now, what the UPND has done is to take back the same money which all these governments have had the opportunity to raise and take it to the people. For example, CDF. All governments could have increased the CDF because we even had better years in terms of copper sales than we have now. We even had better years of electricity than the drought that we recently had now. So there was room to make the same money and give it back to community via CDF, investment, FISIP, student allowances, and so on. But they opted to consume, as there Mr. Abe is arguing now that the reserves have not done anything. So what do they do with the money that you have in the pocket? You come and eat it because you think you have no use for the money that you've put in the bank or you've put in the pocket. No, no parent plans like that. Of course, at some point, I've got to have money in my pocket. What if my children need fees? What if I need transport? What if we need something that we didn't put in the budget? So no responsible citizen or parent consumes everything they have and start borrowing and say, I don't need any reason to have reserves or extra money in my pocket.
1: Right.
0: So I think that let's measure each other, or let's measure the presidential candidates by what they are saying. Mr. Abel, can you tell us or tell yourself and your family, what is it that they stand for, the people that you make reference to? If you ask them, even the so-called tons, it no longer exists because it went to court various times and it changed the form and it went and it broken into pieces to the point that even you today, if I asked you, what's the name of the political party, you don't even know it. To give us the full name of that political party that Mr. Munduvile is standing on, very few citizens can give its full name. I've given an example of where they are competing with each other. Does it mean it's a UPND confusion? It's their confusion.
1: Mm. Okay. We'll pick up some more calls. Hello, good morning.
5: Hello,
1: Bunopanj, please tell us your name and where you're calling us from.
5: It's
1: a piece from Garden House. Please go ahead and be quick.
5: Western Kuro Squad.
4: Mungu uza kutiba wazawana faramarigari ya waja. 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But ba wanantale ba, but ma position nituwa panga cha mistake. Mungu hila. Tete ya samba chunga mbuti zani. As long as my politicians take Mangati and interest, get Sagatin drama, Mutumba, those Africans in the Pasuko, those of Azungu, but you want to see my puppet because of certain mindset. Yet, you can get a brand of Sokabat, those of the Robati, but who pulls that my Sangas and your school, but those of Momandas of Moscow are things that you move there, but you said you can get control of you, which is Anka Banks and Rabori, but you might be in Africa in Maridiva, but mindset in Karakapas, but as long as you could get a baby, the Wataro will never support.
1: Garden. Hello, we'll pick up one more caller. Good morning.
5: Hello.
1: Hello, good morning. Please tell us your name and where you're calling us from.
5: I'm calling from Ballaston, Nevo Mlenga.
1: From Ballaston, Mr. Mlenga. Please go ahead.
5: Explanation is a common man from George Compound, Kumunzi. UPND, we just said, to show that I know not to attend the Lama Mokti, but cost of living by the weather of it is high. But the issue is, I have said to watch that. Inanga mwaita kuwanda. Now, mkira mwakampo kuranda, isi ya kubwesha cost of living, because tuwanaka na hile, mkula nde tinti simona simu. Because Zambia, ikuru sana. Then itu, chetu na dapo cha kwewa, ime, etuweza mkula nda se, ne attack the opposition now. Mwale anda to opposition takuwaga, but opposition yoko hili. Mwale ita attack ambo opposition, mwale, what right? Your president, tabadirana of campaign, day and night. So it's like that. Even if violence, but I don't know violence is there. You compound the money. People are just very serious. You could land because it's about food. So I just want to talk about please. A very avant is not only civil servant, it's not only about university, more than the drama. Both sides want to tell Chico. But when I made it one side, one of the school, Chapua. Mamona.
1: Okay, thank you very much. We'll pick one more call and then I'll give a chance to the guest. Hello, good morning.
6: Yes, good morning, Mabuka Shad.
1: Good morning. Tell us your name and where you're calling us from.
6: Area.
1: Okay, please go ahead, Mr. Tembo. Please be quick. You have 30 seconds to pose your question or contribution.
6: Thank you so much. Honorable, good morning. How are you?
0: Good morning. Thank you.
6: Honorable, good. I appreciate the new Don government under the leadership of President Akinde Chema. We have seen a massive development. Matualanda feed is a game changer. We have seen over 1.4 million now after benefit Kumenshi are clean because of CDF is in Bamabo. And we have seen, let's say for instance, in Minapere Grade 1, they're running quite up, Mlando Akubati, the rest of the Pana must use up, and if you have Paraprambini, Carpenter, the rest of the UPND. And we have seen, and Amara Vinci, now Pokazana, a Magranti, Nama poka ma empowerment, wa yu ferese nama yu fi empowerment ya majanzi. 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Amari tare is variable variable period in the lama.
4: recently told me that the government had decided for 8 million, for 8 million, yeah, per example, workers, incentives, masala. Na malosha kuma mass recruitment. The government got to amapo so far. Yeah, it's a part go 80,000 price. Ama recruitment. And not money the Rwanda data should go present data in the money. Abana bari akusukuruka buru kwita pona ngwanungwe, and on top of that abana bari, that's why they longa mama school in school marasanga tete attendance 100%, marasanga la passing rate na sta improvement akwati concentration ya ko zabana bari rero yero na tumula rero anda kifu kadarizimu na ambi after 2021 but kana leto go present aka ile sema kadarizimu kwa isa majuri na my election. So there is a difference, you can say. But that is the medical area, medical we look here under the PF.
1: Okay,
4: under
1: thanks, PF. Israel. Thank you, Israel. We need to give a chance to other callers. Thank you very much. Maybe you can make comment. Then after that, we'll pick two more calls and we can close the show.
0: Thank you very much. Yeah. And let me start with what Sepiso said regarding violence. I think I started by saying, if you listened, that look, the president has given a position.
1: Right.
0: Which has always been consistent right from the opposition days, that there's no room for violence in this country and that the law must take its course. Mr. Sepiso, unfortunately, the law and good governance such that I cannot just wake up myself and start bundling people and say your suspects have arrested you. There must be investigations. And those investigations will always lead to some action of one kind or the other. If those culprits need to be taken to court, it depends on the circumstances and the outcome of the investigation, they'll be taken to court.
1: Right.
0: I'm sure you've heard the president say many times that we're systematic. We don't want to go into an area as it was happening in the past where you tear gas citizens, you hack citizens, and in the name of whatever you're trying to do, you send the police there. You'll be, Mr. Sepiso yourself, you'll be the first one to cry when your mother is tear gas because police have moved in there brutally without following the law. The police also follow the law. They will investigate and fish out the troublemakers and take the correct actions that needs to be taken. That is part of good governance, stability in the country. Allow the law enforcement agencies to operate and accordingly, therefore, deal with the matters that are before them. For my colleague or friend who's talking about the cost of living, this guy is for the educated. Let me just give you the flip side of it. Social cash transfer is not intended for a person like me. And the UPND government and HH have expanded it to cater for all those that are vulnerable and needed to be on that. And on top of that, they have increased. I was a member of parliament. Babara constituency was never, that was like a project for six or seven districts. I can't recall the number, but it was for a selected area. And the amount was low, as a 60 kwacha. That's what they used to get in the name of social cash transfer. But look at that expansion now. That is intended to cater for people that are in the shock because, or that are going through troubles because of the economy.
1: Right.
0: When you look at the recently announced prices of maize and the modalities of paying within 48 hours, which is you are paid, you take your money there. That's intended for medium and small scale farmers. If you're a commercial farmer, you are able to keep in a warehouse and speculate and the like. Those measures are intended for people that will not do that. They needed to sell as quickly as possible. The FISIP itself, I was reading today in the morning that in Kapiri, we had the first lady farmer there that has redeemed their input. So it means that all those programs of availing the inputs via FISIP and EVACH and starting as early as today are intended for the people that ordinarily will not be like myself.
1: Right.
0: The people that were employed, it was not a person like me who was employed and an adult and already somehow could look for a job even after I left Parliament or who could do something else. It was intended for your children and my children. Tell me in a family if you have a child that was on zero coin and now is earning a 5,000, a 6,000, a 10,000 in a family. Tell me if that is not an economic intervention. Let's start seeing things in the totality. Okay, if you are paying for your child to go to school, now they are enjoying free education. It doesn't mean that the money that you are paying has not translated into income. You made a saving.
1: Right.
0: And if you are a wise parent, you will not consume that using whatever entertainment. You are going to put part of the money that you are spending in fees for something else.
1: Right.
0: Your children, my children and your children who go to university now, they are earning a small amount of allowance to look after themselves. which manner you should have been giving yourself, okay, giving out vana. And mind you there also, that scheme is intended for vulnerable. My child ordinarily doesn't qualify to be on a bursary. He's not. I've got a child at the University of Zambia. He's not. And I have to meet that. But for a person probably who is in the category of yourself or anyone else, I'm not sure of your financial issues, you could still qualify and your child. So the saving of 5,000 you could have sent to your child, that's income to you. But most importantly, before you start talking about what is the economy doing, what are the reserves doing, you must stabilize to a point where you start now making the money itself. The mines were crossing. So if the mines were not resuscitated, where were you going to find money that you can invest back or give back in social cash transfer? The money, the little that was there, borrowed money, was going into people's pockets.
1: Right.
0: So that all those are economic issues that you must sum up, Ms. Mlenga. Right now, if you go in the prices of mini meal, of course, mini meal will always have a cycle because of the maize pricing and the like. Okay, it will always have a but if you check where it is today, where it was last year, and where it was in 2021, it's comparable. Okay, it was bad. Now it is becoming good. You can buy mini meal now below 200,000. I used to buy mini meal 250, 260.
1: Yeah,
0: yeah, yeah, but last week I was buying mini meal for 180. Mm. 180 mm, and a bag of 25 kg. So it tells you that interventions are working. The very reserves you are condemning are the ones that go to buy machinery that you need to mill, that the money that needs to go into investment, the confidence that investors will have to bring their equipment to dig their copper, minerals, and sell and bring back the money. It's the very things that you are condemning that helps you to do what we are doing now. Okay, the CDF itself that is gone. Tell me in the history of this country which president would have wanted to take away 40 million times 156 constituents to go outside of his control, basically, so that people on the ground themselves control. That's the very money that used to go into people's pockets. Okay, that's the money that used to go. So in community, at community level now they can look. Even at community level there are bursaries. At community levels there are empowerment schemes. For within the CDF, there are components to do small businesses, people are getting grants. Under the means of community development, there are various grants there. All those are intended for people that you're talking about. Not myself, I can't go to social cash transfer, I can't go to means of community development. I can't even go and apply under CDF to get some grant or for a small business.
1: Right.
0: Those are intended for people like, those are interventions in an economy that aims at boosting people's capacity and cushion them so that the effects of the changes of price doesn't affect them as much.
1: Right.
0: But also you must understand this thing. If today we were where we were in 2021, the rate of price increase would have been uncontrolled. Right now we are talking about the rate of increase in goods and services, probably if we do a very basic comparison with inflation. Right now we are saying the kwacha is losing its value comparatively if we look at it at 6.5. Before that it was losing over 20%. So it means that the price, what you are buying today for 106, you could have actually been buying it for 150 or more. And so many other things that would have gone on. So let's put things in context there. I think UPND has been a responsible custodian of this country's resources and they're investing them in the correct way. And the president has made his case. He made a case of the president going, he's under pressure. Look, do you know why the law allows the president and the vice to remain in office even when all the other members of parliament and the ministers have been dissolved?
1: Yeah.
0: It's because the country must continue going. It's a going concern. But secondly also is that he's making his case to the Zambian people. Why shouldn't he make his case? And showing people the comparison. And you must praise the president who is going to all corners of this country shortly before another election, because he is proud to go there because of the program he's selling to the citizens. He's also proud because he knows that come next week, he's starting with a fresh mandate and will just be moving on to implement.
1: Right.
0: Some president used to fear certain sections or regions of this country because they were shy to talk about anything. They couldn't talk about it. Okay, they couldn't talk about it. Now, he's going around the country and he's talking about the achievements. He's talking about his program for the next 5 years. So what's wrong with that? It should actually make you proud.
1: Right. Indeed. We will not take up any more calls, Honorable, because of time. But I'll maybe ask you to maybe state your last message to our listeners and viewers before we close the show.
0: I think my last message to the Zambian people that in these closing hours of the campaigns is that look, where we put our vote matters in the next 5 years. The UPND HH has made his case in the last 4 years plus. Secondly, he has also laid bare his plans for the future. Thirdly, is that he's leading a coordinated, cohesed system and alliances with colleagues that are committed to a vision for this country. The opposite is very scary to us, or should be scary to the voters. Number one is that they have a very loose arrangement that is not defined by any particular thread of vision for this country. They are not pronouncing it. They have no consolidated manifesto, and they are not telling the Zambian people. And they have sporadically made, or out of their own thinking, said very dangerous things, like telling citizens you don't need the reserves. That's a very dangerous thing for somebody who's positioned or wants to lead. So let's trust the president, because he has delivered on his promise. So we can trust him another 5 years. We can trust him for the future. You cannot put your trust in the hands of people who have not been trustworthy in the past. They remain the same.
1: Right.
0: They need to demonstrate to the Zambian people that one day they can be trusted. For now, they are not trustworthy, and you don't put your vote there.
1: Right. Dr. Belemu, thank you so much for coming through to the Political Podcast.
0: Thank you so much.
1: All right.
0: I'm most grateful.
1: Thank you very much.
0: Thank you. And all those that phoned in, thank you very much for your feedback. And I'm available for further engagement. Abel and all those who talked to violence. We are brothers. Ultimately, we have this country.
1: Yeah.
0: And we must also, see it, all of us, that it develops. It leaves us proud. Thank you very much.
1: No problem. You are most welcome, sir. All right. So that has been your political podcast today, the 5th of August, 2026. My name is Joella, signing out. Please take care of yourself. God bless, and see you next week.
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1: 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And obviously, you know, it's me, your girl, B to the ECKY, Chigelo Cha Entertainment. Apa manje tinafakila kwa ti, Chigelo Cha Ndalama, lokapena, kagelo kandalama, depending on who's calling me, right? So remember, all you need to do is dial *464*2# and then you only have to click option one, which is Power FM Lusaka. Click option three, that is a raffle, and you can go on and now select a ticket from as little as 5 kwacha only. You can catch Echola right here every day, and obviously Kagero Kan will take you on and just leading you on some good cash, depending on what you want to call it. But remember, this is where you get to make some cash. This is where you get to make some money. Wajamine bama dandaula daily. No, ine nidi broke, nidi bwanji. You don't have to stress. Why do I say so? Because Echola Mega Box is here to save your life. And this one, I'm not going to say bamakamba benango. We all know money was spent during the showgrounds. Wajabari Navana can attest to the fact that we really dropped some money. But guess what? Time you panga futi ndalama kutiti zibweze muma kofas. Zamine tina yuzingisako za rent kakangono kutiti mapere kewana wajumpeko pa matrampoline kushow ground. We are bringing the money back right here on Echola Mega Box. And all you need to do, as always, I'm going to give you the secret password for those of you that are just learning about the show today. All you need to do is dial *464*2#. 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Osa dandaula, osa lira, osa punda. 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Nikutenga chema phones yanu mwayambako program if you're itampa if you're fine. So ngana usharira ni washara washara waluza. Ise paropa Echola Mega Box, we want to make you winners. Guess what? If you play Echola, you can get to win yourself maybe 150 kwacha om if your day. The spirits are leading us on to something great. You can get to walk away with 500 kwacha. So try Echola Mega Box right here on Power 91.3. I hope you're playing.

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Wajamine sibadi clear. 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So that wajamine walipo wazambo kuku. 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And as we are playing, as you are playing, as everybody is playing, continue playing the game right here on Power 91.3. This has been the one and only B to the ECKY Chigero Chandanama Kagero Kandanama Mother Money. 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
1: Grandpa? What's that?
2: This right here. 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

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This is refreshing. This is Vatra, made

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2: NRPUP says the cost of living is still hurting. UPND condemns election violence and calls full investigations. In international news, Africa CDC sounds alarm as Congo Ebola outbreak turns deadliest yet. In sports, Zambian team returns with two Commonwealth Games bronze medals.
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2: To present the lunchtime news, my name is Viola Chuma. The National Reconciliation Party for Unity and Prosperity, NRPUP, says the high cost of living continues to burden many Zambians, despite government reports indicating that inflation has fallen to single digits. Speaking during a media briefing, NRPUP Southern Province spokesperson Ronnie Jere says many households are still struggling with the rising cost of fuel, transport and other essential commodities. Mr. Jere adds that businesses and families have been negatively affected by ongoing economic challenges, including load shedding, which he claimed has contributed to job losses and reduced productivity. He argued that economic statistics should reflect the lived experiences of ordinary citizens, rather, saying many people are finding it increasingly difficult to meet their daily needs. Meanwhile, Mr. Jere announced that NRPUP presidential candidate Brian Mundubile and running mate Makhebi Zulu are expected to tour Southern Province in the coming days to engage communities and outline the party's policies ahead of the August 13 general election. He has also appealed to political parties, the media and members of the public to promote peace and reject violence before, during and after the elections. Former UPND Mbambala Member of Parliament Dr. Efren Belemu has condemned the recent incidents of political violence reported during the election campaigns, saying such acts have no place in a democratic society. Speaking during the political podcast, Dr. Belemu welcomed President Hakainde Hichilema's condemnation of the violence and support for thorough investigations to ensure those responsible are brought to justice. He described reports of violence in Western Province as unfortunate, especially in areas known for being peaceful. However, he said investigations should be allowed to establish the root causes without prejudging the outcome. He added that compared to the 2021 elections, the current campaign period has been largely peaceful, with better coordination of campaign schedules helping to prevent clashes between political parties. Dr. Belemu urged Zambians to remain peaceful and turn out in large numbers to vote during next week's general election. In another development, with just 8 days remaining before Zambia's general election, rising election-related violence has sparked strong condemnation from various stakeholders, including the church. This surge in violence follows closely after political players and key stakeholders signed a national peace pledge intended to assure peaceful elections next week. The Evangelical Fellowship of Zambia, EFZ, has voiced deep concerns over violent incidents reported recently in the northwestern, western and eastern provinces. EFZ Executive Director Reverend Alan Kasungami has urged political parties and candidates to honor the peace pledge by promoting responsible leadership and ensuring their supporters act peacefully, respectfully and within the confines of the law throughout the electoral period. Reverend Kasungami has strongly condemned all acts of political violence, intimidation, hate speech and provocation, warning that such actions threaten to reverse Zambia's progress toward peaceful elections and could undermine public confidence in the country's democratic process. He has therefore called on the police to arrest all perpetrators of election violence, regardless of their political affiliation. The clergy has since underscored the importance of peaceful election, stating that elections should be a contest of ideas, policies, and leadership. He has highlighted that democracy requires mutual respect, tolerance, and peaceful coexistence despite differing political views. In other news, the Platform for Artistic and Action Governance Zambia says it is using musicians, comedians, poets, and content creators to combat misinformation and encourage young people to participate in the August 13 general elections. Speaking on Power FM Breakfast Show, PAAGZ Executive Director Mr. Kazike Sakala says the organization is targeting young people through social media platforms where they consume most of their information instead of relying on traditional channels. Mr. Sakala says PAAGZ recently held a boot camp for creatives, bringing together poets, comedians, rappers, media practitioners, and other influencers to equip them with skills in digital governance, legal reforms, and responsible online engagement. He says the organization is working with Bloggers of Zambia, the Law Association of Zambia, and Wordsmith Poetry to help creatives produce content that simplifies governance issues and encourages informed civic participation. He also says music has historically been a powerful tool for promoting accountability, speaking against corruption, and mobilizing citizens to participate in democratic processes. The UPND adopted parliamentary candidate for Chilanga South Constituency, Engineer Ngenda Mufeko, has pledged to prioritize improving the area's road infrastructure if elected in the August 13 general election. Mufeko says the constituency's current road network is inadequate to handle increasing traffic volumes, describing poor road infrastructure as one of the district's biggest challenges. He says many roads in residential areas remain gravel and are in poor condition, adding that he will push for the construction of paved and bitumen standards roads to improve transport and accessibility. The UPND candidate says better township roads will allow residents to benefit from ongoing government infrastructure development, noting that other districts have already seen improvements. He has pledged to advocate for quality road infrastructure that meets the needs of the people of Chilanga South. In international news, the Africa Centers for Disease Control and Prevention says the Ebola outbreak in the Democratic Republic of the Congo is rapidly worsening, with more than 1,700 people dying in just 14 weeks since the outbreak was declared in May. Africa CDC Director General Jean Kaseya says efforts to contain the virus are falling short, warning that nearly 70% of new infections are now occurring outside known contact lists, a sign of widespread community transmission. The outbreak has so far recorded more than 3,800 cases and 1,707 deaths, making it the fastest growing Ebola outbreak ever documented and the world's second largest Ebola outbreak. Kaseya and World Health Organization Regional Director for Africa, Mohamed Janabi, made the remarks during the opening of a new Ebola treatment center in Bunia. Janabi said laboratory testing has increased from about 30 samples a day to more than 2,000, while treatment capacity has expanded to around 1,000 beds. However, he warned that the response remains inadequate as the virus continues to spread. Health officials said the outbreak is caused by the Bundibugyo strain of Ebola, for which there are currently no approved vaccines or treatments. Authorities say efforts to control the outbreak have been complicated by armed conflict, population displacement, illegal mining activities, and the failure to identify the first infected person. More than 100 healthcare workers have also been infected, with most cases concentrated in Ituri province and others reported in five additional provinces. Still in international news, FIFA President Gianni Infantino is facing mounting pressure after abandoning a controversial plan to open the World Cup to private investment. Criticism is now coming from inside FIFA itself. Chief of Global Football Development Arsene Wenger called the decision to scrap the proposal absolutely necessary, while FIFA Secretary General Matthias Grafstrom described the the episode as a sad and reproachable series of events. The plan, which aimed to create a new commercial company to manage tournaments including the World Cup, collapsed after fierce opposition from UEFA, which reportedly threatened to boycott FIFA competitions. The fallout is also threatening Infantino's bid for another term as FIFA president. Several National Football Associations have withdrawn their support, while Jordan's football chief has accused FIFA of pressuring federations to back Infantino. We now take a quick break and return shortly with sports news.
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1: Team Zambia has returned home from the Glasgow 2026 Commonwealth Games with two bronze medals, won by boxers Catherine Mwape and Emmanuel Katema. The team was welcomed at Kenneth Kaunda International Airport by sports officials and other stakeholders. Speaking on behalf of Commonwealth Games Association of Zambia President Alfred Foloko, Vice President Nakaunga Kakoma congratulated the athletes for proudly representing the country and praised their dedication. Catherine Mwape, who became the first Zambian woman to win a Commonwealth Game boxing medal, said the achievement was a dream come true, while Emmanuel Katema described the games as a valuable learning experience. Meanwhile, the National Sports Council of Zambia says government will soon hold an official ceremony to honor the athletes for their achievements. And on that sporting note, we have come to the end of the lunchtime news. For more upfront and reliable news every day, do follow us on Facebook by searching for the Power News Network page. But before we go, here is a recap of the headlines. NRPUP says the cost of living is still hurting. UPND condemns election violence and calls for full investigation. In international news, Africa CDC sounds alarm as Congo Ebola outbreak turns deadliest yet. In sports, Zambia team returns with two Commonwealth Games bronze medals. My name is Viola Chuma. Good afternoon.
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7: 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Zambia Votes, 13th of August 2026. 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
9: This is a paid-for political advert.
10: Not long ago, many children in Zambia did not go to school because their parents could not afford it. Today, 2.5 million children are back in the classroom, sitting on desks and being fed nutritious meals under the school feeding program. Markets are now peaceful with no kada violence. Clinics stand where there were none. There's still much work ahead, jobs to create, futures to secure. And that's why Bali keeps working day after day. Because just as we delivered free education, we will keep delivering. For every child still waiting and every family still rising. Until progress is something every Zambian feels. We've started the change. Now let's finish the job. On the 13th of August, 2026, vote for Hakainde Hichilema as President of the Republic of Zambia. And let us continue to move Zambia forward together.
11: It's morning again in Zambia. Today, millions of our children will go to school more than ever before in the history of our country, because free education is opening doors that were once closed. Today, with over 40 million kwacha to spend, communities will build clinics, improve schools, drill boreholes, and transform lives using the increased CDF. Men and women will walk through markets and stations freely, without fear or intimidation from kadas. But the journey is not over, and we still have more work to do.
10: And that's why Bali keeps working day after day. Until progress is something every Zambian feels. On the 13th of August, 2026, vote for Hakainde Hichilema as President of the Republic of Zambia. And let us continue to move Zambia forward together.
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0: 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Will you be the next big winner? Don't just watch others win. 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

0: It's time for you to win big. 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Mutu Matea, anytime that you like. Again in the next hour Matea, the next minute Matea. You can play as many times as you like because we appreciate you and we understand that winning big comes very easy. All you have to do is dial *474#. Now let me tell you. So if you want to win yourself a car, make sure that you don't give up. Continue playing the Win Big Show. You do have a chance of walking away with a Honda Fit. So we do have one winner every month. You can be the winner. You can be the next winner for August. Or you can walk away with a 10,000 kwacha cash. So with this amount of money, a 10,000 kwacha is waiting to be given away to you, one lucky winner. For you to play, you have to play for a 30 kwacha. And we do give away 10,000 kwacha cash every week to one winner. Wherever you are, whichever parts of the world you're at, whichever parts of Lusaka you're at, whichever parts of the southern province you're at, if you're in northern province, you are on the copper belt, 10,000 kwacha cash just like that. We do have a smartphone that needs to be given away to you, one lucky winner. 3 smartphones. We do have 200 kwachas that needs to be given away to you, one lucky winner. All you have to do is keep on playing Win Big. So I'll be dialing numbers of our winners for today. And some of you have won twice, have won 3 times, have won 4 times. You are going to keep on winning. My neighbor, but hey, Pusha, how come, Imwe, you are always winning? Tell them. Coach David Dow, *474#. So without further ado, right now, I will start dialing the numbers for our winner. It's just not one winner. It's just not one person who is going to walk away with that 200 kwacha. And it is a lot that I am doing right here on the show. But in case you want to watch the draws for the car, the 10,000 kwacha cash, the smart TV, plus the decoder. Did I mention the TV comes with a decoder plus 3 smartphones as well? So you can watch our live draws. That's on Power TV, Crown TV, or ZNBC TV 1. And you'll be able to see for yourself that indeed, kuliku wina, abantu bale wina. So right here on the show, if you are listening to me right now, make sure that you start playing. Wana tapo fya papene ka 200 kwacha. Because you have played and you have won. All you have to do is dial *474#. Select the prize 1 to 5, enter number of tokens, and enter PIN to pay. So like I promised you, I'll be finding out if our winners have received the money, the shillelagh, the moolah, mali. How else do you call money? The guap. So start playing. Hello.
1: Hello.
0: Hello. Good afternoon. How are you doing today? Okay, I know you're sounding low, but I am calling you from Win Big Zambia.
1: Yes.
0: Did you play Win Big?
1: Yes, yesterday I made a ticket, so...
0: Mm-hmm.
1: Around the side of the game, on live radio and traffic, so I was very busy.
0: Okay, you're sounding very low. Can you just kindly speak up?
1: I said yesterday I played it around the maybe the first 3 weeks or so. You said that I must be on online, then online.
0: Mm-hmm. Okay. I want to tell you that you have won yourself a 200 kwacha.
1: Are you sure?
0: Yes, you have won yourself that money. Just check your account.
1: The same account, same, can I give you my account?
0: No, you have won a 200 kwacha, which has been wired into your account. So right now, as we're speaking, you have the money. You just have to check.
1: Let me check.
0: Okay, just check for me. What's your name again?
1: John Miaba.
0: John Miaba. Okay, where are you from?
1: Sparta.
0: Okay. Mr. John Miaba, just check for me. Are you using a smartphone or are you using a small phone?
1: I'm using an Android phone.
0: Oh, okay, so what you can do is just go to your messages. You'll find a message that you have received the 200 kwacha.
1: Okay, let me check.
0: Okay. I'm still going to be on the line. I'll just give you a minute.
1: Okay.
0: All right. So all you have to do is start dialing *474#, select prize 125, enter number of tokens, enter pin to pay, and enter your pin to pay, that is the other option, and receive SMS with tokens. But John, have you checked your account? Hello? Have you checked it?
1: I checked direct on my mobile account.
0: Okay, you can do that. We'll call to check upon you later if you have seen the money. Otherwise, you have won yourself the 200 kwacha. All right, so what you have to do is keep on playing, keep on dialing *474#, and have the chance to win yourself some money. It's very easy, nothing complicated, and make sure that as you are playing, you bear in mind that you do have other prizes that you can win, not just the 200 kwacha. You also do have the chance of winning, that is, some 10,000 kwacha, yeah? You do have a chance of also winning yourself a car. You also do have a chance of winning yourself a smart TV. Pamuru, to avika pona decoder, because we understand and we value you. So start playing, start winning big, and start dialing *474#. So if you know that you have been playing, you do have a chance of winning yourself a 200 kwacha. We have had so many winners. We have had people who have won themselves twice, three times. We have had people who have won themselves four times. We have had people who have won themselves five times, six times. There is no limited number of times that you can win yourself that money. All you have to do is believe that I can also win myself a 200 kwacha. So I'm giving away 200 kwachas right here on the Win Big Show. All you have to do is start playing and have the chance to win yourself some money. All right, so I just want to find out if the money has been received. The 200 kwacha. Remember, again, you have to dial *474#, select the prize 125, enter number of tokens, enter pin to pay, receive SMS with tokens as well. And all you have to do is believe that you can be the next winner. Hello?
2: Hello?
0: Hello?
2: Hello?
0: Hello? Hello? Hello? Hello? Hello? Hello? Hello? Hello?
2: Hello?
0: Hello? Hello? Hello? Hello? Hello? Hello? Hello? Hello? Hello? Hello? Hello? Hello? Hello? Hello? Hello? Hello? Hello? Hello? Hello? Hello?
2: Okay.
0: Mkwai, money time for Win Big?
2: Yes, I've played for two times.
0: Ah, nice. I've played for two times. No, man, they've played for two times. You have received, you have won yourself a 200 kwacha.
2: Oh, thank you very much.
0: You are welcome. So I just want you to check your account and just confirm for me that you have seen the money.
2: All right, madam, I will.
0: Okay, and what's your name again?
2: My name is Rafael Chinyama.
0: Okay, Mr. Rafael, just kindly check. If you're using a smartphone, just go to your messages. You'll find the money.
2: All right.
0: I'm still
2: okay,
0: here.
2: Okay, I have received.
0: Ah, nice. That's what we want to hear. Congratulations to you once more. Keep on playing, win big.
2: All right, thank you.
0: You're welcome. All right, so start dialing *474#. Could you win imyotoka? Could you win 10,000 kwacha cash? In case you are wondering, how do I do it? It's very easy. All you have to do is dial *474#. Select the prize 1 to 5, enter number of tokens, enter pin to pay, and receive the SMS with tokens. Or you can give it a try on our website, which is www.winbigzambia.com. 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Receive SMS with tokens. So start giving it a try. You can be our winner right here on the Win Big Show. You can win yourself. That is a whole 200 kwacha. So once I dial your number, I just want to find out if you've seen the money, you have received it, and you're planning. Yeah, today, lo one koko. I don't know what else you're planning to buy. How come? Because Baba Teya win big kaili. And also aim for the 10,000 kwacha cash. That is one winner every week. So wherever you are, wherever you are playing from, whether you're on the Copper Belt, whether you're in Lusaka, whether you're in Livingston, whether you are in Kabwe, whether you are in Chililabombwe, Chingola, Kito, the money will definitely reach you. Hello? Hello?
2: Hello?
0: Hello, Mwabombashani? 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Inendem to mina kuwin big Zambia.
2: Ku
0: big win Zambia. Mwari te win big.
2: Nari te ako maido subiriye.
0: Okay. So, ndefo kumyeva, good news at namu wina 200 kwacha. Namu wina 200 kwacha. So, ngata mwene, I'm checking FM messages mwala isanga.
2: Okay, na toti na kwashi.
0: Na ifoto atote la saa. 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
2: Nine Thomas Tembo.
0: Okay, wa Thomas Tembo mwini waku isa?
2: Nine. Kabwe.
0: Okay. All the way from Kabwe. All right. So, wa Thomas, imu gonga nye po kutea win big Zambia. Mwamfwa?
2: Awe na la gonga nye po ndefu ate ka Honda Fit kari.
0: Okay, wa Thomas. All right. Thank you very... ka Honda Fit, Okay, but Thomas, start to tell us on the knife. Okay, cheers, mama, for Thomas, bam for winner. So you can be the next winner right here on the Win Big Show. Na imoku tumwa winner kwe mpia, kuli konso kwa mdi mpia shena shala misanga. So nga mwa mfafi atawe, apapali ya wali randa pali Win Big Zambia, you

0: #4# and select the prize that you want. Do you want 10,000 kwacha cash? Are you playing it for three smartphones? Are you playing for a smart TV plus decoder? What are you playing for? So I can advise you that you start small. Ka 5 kwacha. Ngana mkwata ka 5 kwacha mu account mwenu mwaeshako. 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So I just want to find out. Ngana mshmune mpia. You have seen the money in your account. And you have received. You have received the money in your account. 200 kwacha, which is what we are giving away right now. Hello.
1: Hello.
0: Hello.
1: Hello.
0: Hello. How are you doing?
1: I'm okay. How are you?
0: I'm fine, thank you. Who am I speaking to?
1: You are speaking to Imelda.
0: Okay. Imelda, did you play Win Big Zambia?
1: Yes, I did.
0: Oh, nice, Imelda. I just want to tell you that you have won yourself a 200 kwacha.
1: Oh, thank you.
0: Congratulations to you, Imelda.
1: Thanks.
0: All right. So I just want you to check your account if you have seen the money.
1: All right, we'll do so.
0: Okay. Where are you from, Imelda?
1: I'm from Livingstone.
0: Oh, nice, Imelda. Keep on playing Win Big Zambia, okay?
1: Okay.
0: All right. Okay, right. Just like that. That's how we're doing it. All the way from Livingston, we do have another winner. So you can be our next winner. All you have to do is keep on playing. Start playing right now. Dial *474# and select the prize that you want. So imagine you have been planning to buy a car and you're like, yeah, how am I going to manage to do this? Well, let me tell you some great news. All you have to do is make sure that you start playing Win Big Zambia, because you do have the chance of winning yourself that same car. A Honda Fit is waiting for that one winner. So we do have one winner every month. So for this August, it is waiting for you. You can be the winner for this August for that one Honda Fit. And you can be the next winner. Hello? Hello? Bueno. So remember I called you earlier on from Win Big Zambia.
2: Where?
0: I called you from Win Big Zambia. Hello?
2: Okay. Yes, I remember.
0: Okay. So I want to tell you that you have won yourself a 200 kwacha again on Win Big Zambia. Yeah.
2: Thank you.
0: Congratulations to you.
2: Thank you. God bless you.
0: Oh, thank you.
2: thank you.
0: You are so welcome. Who am I speaking to?
2: Felistas Zimba.
0: Felistas?
2: Yes.
0: Okay, Felistas, where are you from?
2: From Mombe.
0: All right, Felistas, keep on playing Win Big, okay?
2: Yeah, I'll try it again.
0: Oh, nice. What are you going to buy yourself today? Take yourself out. For lunch, for dinner, you're going to enjoy it. So keep on playing Win Big Zambia, and congratulations to you once more, Felistas.
2: Oh, thank you, madam. God bless you.
0: Oh, thank you. You're welcome. All right, you can be our next Felicitas, putting a smile on your face. All you have to do is start dialing *474# and have the chance to win yourself some money. 200 kwacha is being given to you, one lucky winner. There are a lot of lucky winners that we're giving out to those 200 kwachas. So once I call you, I just want to find out if you have received the money. If you know that you played, do wait for the draw. And if you have played for the car, you have played for the 10,000 kwacha cash, you have played for the smart TV, you have played for the smartphone, you can catch the live draw at 18 hours. That's on Power TV, Crown TV, and ZNBC TV One as well. So start dialing *474# and have a chance to win yourself something big. Kuri kuwina impia, kuri kuwina na motoka. It's waiting for you, that one winner. You can be the next winner. All right, so once I give you a buzz, I just want to find out. No. We do understand that you played the game and you definitely won. So do start playing right now by dialing *474#. 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
1: Power

You are tuned to the home of entertainment, the beat of music, Zambian music, and we call this one the Z Shakedown. This is the home of entertainment. We're giving you nothing but the best of Zambian music. My name is Ali Kuboelido. I'll be with you from now up to the hour of 1400 hours. And this

0979-1924-85 and 0955-9979-97. We'll give you the rundown on how the top list went like the past 4 or 5 days, so that we give the countdown on Saturday on the Z Shakedown. We shake it down till the end.

tappable energy, so you can vote using the same number that I gave you on this same particular show, and we'll definitely play your song. So we had Wade D. Wade D was

0: pick up for number one, and you people have been voting, so I want you people to continue voting. You people need to continue voting so that we give you nothing but the best of Z music. We here.
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Tisha on Chile One, Mordecai, Bow Chase, and they say Oatalala on the Z Checkdown. Continue giving us your nomination. The number to call is 0979.

0: People say that when you've been together for a long time, you become identical.
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1: 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Ndawanga tipit, I don't hear you.
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And then Mwanaka Lampa Amapalo was on number 8. Young Trex came through with Triple M. Was on number 9 was Young Trex Triple M featuring Chile One with Valupoa. And that was the nomination that you gave us through. So the number to call is 0979-192485, or you can call us on 0955-997997 or 0961-6904-4987. Now and my number mungatiri zilepu, and then we play the songs that you want, and you can also vote for the particular song that you want to listen to, or this particular song that you want the song that you want to stay on the the countdown. And this is your local countdown on the Z Shakedown. We're still rocking with Aliko Boy Elido. We're here.

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2: 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Today, 2.5 million children are back in the classroom, sitting on desks and being fed nutritious meals under the school feeding program. Markets are now peaceful with no kind of violence. Clinics stand where there were none. There's still much work ahead, jobs to create, futures to secure. And that's why Bali keeps working day after day. Because just as we delivered free education, we will keep delivering. For every child still waiting and every family still rising. Until progress is something every Zambian feels. We've started the change. Now let's finish the job. On the 13th of August, 2026, vote for Hakainde Hichilema as President of the Republic of Zambia. And let us continue to move Zambia forward together.
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0: 88.3 FM. Experiencing sunny condition, temperature currently around 22 degrees and expected to rise about 24 degrees Celsius during the day. Keep enjoying the sunshine and stay hydrated. Moving to Livingston, down in Livingston, expect clear skies and warm condition throughout the day. Temperatures are expected to be around the mid-high 20s, making it perfect day to enjoy the tourist capital. And across the border in Windhoek, Namibia, residents are waking up to a sunny weather with temperatures currently around 23 degrees Celsius, rising to about 26 degrees Celsius later today. That's your weather update. 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
4: Yeah, what is that?

City Mutikini, Sheffy 187 with Shadow Boxing. Bars after bars, bar after bar. Sheffy 187 is one of the most outstanding rapper we have in Zambia. Very talented, a very genius rapper. I'm a fan. I've been listening to Sheffy 187 a lot lately. Jessica Lynx came through with finally. Jessica Lynx na evachita vinto vo dabwisa. But up my Africa come peto, and that's a wrap on the Z Shakedown. It has been Aliku Boy Elidio, but don't touch that dial, cause Cookie will be coming in with Chamanga. Don't touch that dial. See you again tomorrow, or keep it locked.

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My name is Slap D. KMP Worldwide. I came with a diversity band and Terry the vocalist. Miles is in the building. Go pushing and just keep pushing. Go Luisha, cause it Luisha che. Time boy. Time ya quiz Africa. And this song is for you. Naive, naive, naive, naive. You ready? Let's go.

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0: It's morning again in Zambia. Today, millions of our children will go to school more than ever before in the history of our country, because free education is opening doors that were once closed. Today, with over 40 million kwacha to spend, communities will build clinics, improve schools, drill boreholes, and transform lives using the increased CDF. Men and women will walk through markets and stations freely, without fear or intimidation from cadres. But the journey is not over, and we still have more work to do.
1: And that's why Bali keeps working, day after day, until progress is something every Zambian feels. On the 13th of August, 2026, vote for Hakainde Hichilema as President of the Republic of Zambia. And let us continue to move Zambia forward together.
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daddy go, so I fear nothing. Steady increasing the commands. 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
1: Grandpa, what's that?
0: This right here, this is for you. For him.
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0: latest song, Tanzania, features Sinem Solo and Boy Vita. And before this, we did mention that we're going to be having a lovely time. 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And later, we also have Hanchu ESS joining us in studio.
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0: The First Quantum Minerals says it attained a gross profit of $297 million in the second quarter of 2026. The company also posted $136 million in net earnings attributable to shareholders in the same period. Responding to a query on Wednesday, FQM Chief Executive Officer Tristan Pascal said the quarter set the company up for a stronger free cash flow in the second half, with hedges now being behind it and key assets performing. Elsewhere in the business world this afternoon, the Zambia Information and Communications Technology Authority, ZICTA, has deactivated 43,500 SIM cards linked to mobile money fraud between January and June 2026, securing 19.8 million kwacha in the process. In an interview on Monday, ZICTA Corporate Communications Manager Anford Chaba said the statistics were a result of consumers being proactive in reporting scammers through the short code *707#. This has been your business update on Power.
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0: Wolfpack OBG featuring Chef 187 in the song Teka. 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
1: 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Good afternoon to you once again. My name is Cookie M. Preston. Welcome to the show. And we are... pretty much with me in studio are two very important guests, and I'll be introducing them in a little bit. Now, remember, you can actually stream your favorite hit radio, Power FM, simply by downloading the TuneIn app if you're heading out of the country, or the Radio Box app. And just like that, you can actually take us with you absolutely everywhere you go. Welcome to Business Talk, and good afternoon to you. You are tuned into Power FM, and we are talking power in every sense of the word. With us in studio are two leaders from Hanchu International, a company that's been bringing solar energy solutions to Zambia for the last 3 years. Welcome, Benedict Zulu.
2: Thank you so much. Good afternoon.
1: Yeah, good afternoon to you. Well, he happens to be marketing supervisor at, at Hanchu ESS. And we also have Mwango Mwansa, who is procurement officer. Good afternoon and welcome to Power.
3: Good afternoon. Thank you for having us.
1: Yeah, absolutely welcome. So now, this is going to be quite an interesting conversation, and I recommend that you pay close attention. Now, for starters, Benedict, for someone hearing about Hanchu for the first time, who are you and what do you do?
2: Thank you so much, Cookie. I think, first and foremost, thank you so much for having us. When we talk Hanchu, I think basically we are one of, Hanchu International is one of the leaders in global solutions and energy solutions. We've been in Zambia for the past 3 years. The company itself has been in existence for 10 plus years, our main HQ being in China. Basically, we've been offering customized top-notch solutions to most of our clients within Zambia. It's on the, we're talking schools, churches, farms. Basically, our role for the past 3 years in Zambia has been very simple. We make clean, affordable energy accessible to every Zambian.
1: All right. So now let's talk strategy. Hanchu is talking a lot about market penetration. How does that look like in Zambia?
2: Well, basically, thank you for that question. Basically, when we talk of market strategy with Hanchu, we're talking of three things. The first being accessibility, the second being localization, and the third being awareness. When we talk accessibility, basically here we're talking about expanding. These are the strategies that we've come up with to see how best we can expand. I think we started with our B2B, where we're basically dealing with our distributorship. So obviously, in order for us to penetrate the market, we've targeted quite a number of big distributors. For example, here in Lusaka, we have Mikma, which is one of our distributors in the Copper Belt. We've targeted Zimart. We've targeted Alien Investments within Lusaka, Switch SCDC, to mention the few. That's basically the strategy that we've used, where we are looking at bringing big distributors on board for the past 3 years. Thank you.
1: I'll say that's a step in a great direction, and I hope that the listener can actually benefit from these services, take advantage. Ms. Mwango, from a procurement side, how are you supporting that local focus?
3: Okay, so well, from our side, like the procurement department, we strategically source locally whenever possible. So we try our best to find local suppliers within Zambia, and we partner with Zambian suppliers for mounting structures, cables, and other logistics. And actually, this actually cuts costs, and it creates jobs and ensures a faster delivery to our project site. This also means that it's also better for our after sales in terms of them supporting us with their spare parts and the teams that you already have here in Zambia.
1: Wow, that's amazing. Now, Hanchu isn't just, Zambia anymore. Tell us about the expansion across the African continent.
2: I think for expansion, I'll pick it up from there. I think for Africa, We have three main branches, one being in Zambia, the other one in Zimbabwe, and the other one being in South Africa. But we have agents in different countries like Nigeria, Kenya, Ghana, and Tanzania. So I think in each and every economy, we have a team that has been specialized to offer that top-notch customized solution for Hanchu.
1: Well, looking at the countries that you have mentioned, you're very strategic in how, you know, you are supplying this energy. Now, why is an African network important at this point?
2: I think basically networking is important because we are facing similar challenges. When you talk of the issues of load shedding, I think those are one of the challenges that we are facing. And so networking, has really assisted us because when you look at one of our the people that we've partnered with in terms of the projects that we've embarked on here in Zambia. I'll give an example of Moso Tunya in Minali, which is a creation center. So how have we done the networking there? By assisting Moso Tunya with supplying them with the 250 megawatt of power that we've done with them, kilowatt power that we've done with them, they are able in turn to assist the local schools that they're supporting in Accra and other parts of the world.
1: All right.
2: Yes.
1: Now let's bring it home. What projects should people look out for?
2: I think so far so good. We have I think about six to seven projects that we are looking at. We have the Golden Peacock Hotel. We have Moso Tunya Creation Center. We have the Mi'kmaq Store. We have the Theological University and El Farisi. I think in the next 12 months, we expect more rooftops, more jobs, and new financing options to pay for, I think, on a monthly basis.
1: Amazing, amazing.
2: Yes.
1: Now, for the listener who's been tuned in from the beginning up to now, and they're thinking to themselves, I want to be a part of it. I want to be a beneficiary. How can they reach Hanchu?
2: Look, basically, like I mentioned earlier, we are B2B. Mm-hmm. I think somebody should be wondering,

0: we are offering to the local. When we talk about localization, I think we're looking at the training program that we are running that is open to the general public on a monthly basis, which is a three-day program that we run. This one is basically available to everybody. We've localized that program just basically to cater for our local installers. We are creating jobs. We are just basically offering that knowledge to the general public. As Hanchu, we believe that no matter how much good something that you hold on to might be, you need that professional training aspect of it. That's where we come in handy and offer that free training to all our installers just locally, just to make sure that they have adequate product knowledge of our service.
1: That's absolutely empowering. So if they want to make a call, can they call you? Can they go somewhere? Is there an address they can go to?
0: Yes. You can actually visit us on our Building E, Mungwe Center, plot number 7403. That is in Mungwe Road, Lusaka. And now, alternatively, you can call on our +260 211 353307. Or you can reach us on WhatsApp, which is 0572-759088.
1: All right, that's wonderful. Now, thank you, Mr. Zulu and Ms. Mwansa, for joining us on the program this afternoon. It's been exciting and empowering, and we look forward to trending your products as Hanchu ESS.
0: Thank you so much.
1: Sure. Yeah, absolutely welcome. So now we had with us in studio Mr. Benedict Zulu, who happens to be from Hanchu ESS, and we also had Miss Mwango Mwansa. Mr. Benedict Zulu actually happens to be sales and marketing supervisor, and Miss Mwango Mwansa happens to be procurement officer from Hanchu International. Now, as we close the program, remember to trend Hanchu ESS products, and remember that you can still stay glued your number one hit radio. 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

0: This is a paid-for political advert.
1: Not long ago, many children in Zambia did not go to school because their parents could not afford it. Today, 2.5 million children are back in the classroom, sitting on desks and being fed nutritious meals under the school feeding program. Markets are now peaceful with no

0: cut of violence. Clinics stand where there were none. There's still much work ahead, jobs to create, futures to secure. And that's why Bali keeps working day after day. Because just as we delivered free education, we will keep delivering. For every child still waiting and every family still rising. Until progress is something every Zambian feels. We've started the change. Now let's finish the job. On the 13th of August, 2026, vote for Hakainde Hichilema as President of the Republic of Zambia. And let us continue to move Zambia forward together.
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2: 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Now, the game is absolutely fair, and may the best man or woman win. Now, remember, you will be picking up from your outlet, the outlet that's closest to where you live. So you can always let me know which one you'll be picking up from. So let's talk about some of the outlets that, well, Roman's Pizza has. So you can find a store near you. So you can find Roman's Pizza at Cosmopolitan Mall. And you can find Roman's Pizza at East Park Mall, at Lewanika Mall, and Salama Park as well. And you can find Roman's Pizza at Munali Mall, Roman's Pizza at Mukuba Mall in Kitwe. So now remember, the questions are simple and the answers are simple as well. If you can tell me at least two Roman's Pizza outlets that you know and who you'd like to share this pizza with, that's pretty much it. So do you have the answers? Now remember, this is for a limited time, so be sure to take advantage of this opportunity of a lifetime. Could you be a lucky winner on the show? Hello, you are live on Power. How are you doing? Hello, you're live on Power. How are you doing?
3: I'm doing all right. How are you doing?
2: I'm doing amazing. Who am I talking to?
3: I'm talking to Emmanuel.
2: Emmanuel, where are you calling us from?
3: Just within Ballaston.
2: Within Ballaston. A big shout out to your neighbors, yeah?
3: Yeah, I'm
2: doing so. Emmanuel, what's your last name?
3: Muchinga.
2: Muchinga.
3: Yes.
2: Emmanuel Muchinga.
3: Yes.
2: Name at least two Roman's Pizza outlets that you know.
3: East Park Mall and Mukuba Mall in Kitwe.
2: And Mukuba Mall in Kitwe.
3: Yes.
2: Emmanuel, what are the first four digits of your NRC?
3: 5744.
2: Pardon?
3: 5744.
2: 5744. Now, if you were to win yourself a large pizza, who would you like to share it with?
3: My girlfriend.
2: Would you like to do a shout out for her on live radio?
4: Shout out to you, baby.
2: Does she have a name?
4: Anonymous.
2: She's baby at this point. Just baby at this point. Okay. Shout out to my baby. Well, Emmanuel would like to, you know, share that pizza with you. Well, Emmanuel, stay tuned to find out if you're a lucky winner today.
4: All right, thank you.
2: Yeah, absolutely welcome. Emmanuel Muchinga, all the way from Ballaston Park. Now, remember, you can also call in to represent your neighborhood and represent your family, represent yourself even, courtesy of Roman's Pizza. Now, remember, this giveaway is proudly brought to you by Roman's Pizza. And if you can find a Roman's Pizza near you, that would really be great, because Roman's Pizza is absolutely everywhere at this point. Yes. So you cannot even blame it on not being able to find a store, because Roman's Pizza stores are actually strategically placed for your convenience. Now, you can find Roman's Pizza somewhere along Kafue Road. Do you know what that mall is called? You can find it somewhere along Tawombeki Road. Do you know what that mall is called? It's somewhere along Munari Road. Do you know what it's called? And, of course, along in Chiwala Avenue, on Chiwala Avenue in Kitwe, and, of course, Simon Mwansakapwepwe Road. Do you know where to find a Roman's Pizza? And if you do, simply call in. And also would like to hear who you would like to share that pizza with. There are two large pizzas that are up for grabs this afternoon, and you could potentially be lucky winners of that pizza. So we had a call from Emmanuel. And if you want to win, you can also get in touch with us on 0955-997-997. Hello, you are live on Power. How are you doing? Hello? Hello, you're live on Power. How are you doing?
5: Hello?
2: Hi, how are you doing?
5: Hello?
2: Hi, how are you? Hello, how are you doing? I can hear you.
5: Hello?
2: Hi, how are you? What's your name and where are you calling us from?
5: My name is Susan. I'm calling you from Nilanda.
2: Susan from Nilanda. What's your last name?
5: Yeah, I think.
2: What's your surname, Susan?
5: Susan Lungu.
2: Susan Lungu, what are the first four digits of your NRC? Hello?
5: Hello?
2: Susan, please give us the first four digits of your NRC. Ya jama number is 24, ya parage.
5: 22. Yeah.
2: All right, Susan, can you name at least two Roman's Pizza outlets that you know?
5: At Cosmo Mall and East Park Mall.
2: You said which other one?
5: Cosmo Mall and East Park Mall.
2: Say Cosmo in full.
5: Yeah?
2: Say the name of the mall in full.
5: Cosmo Mall. Cosmo.
2: Uh-huh. You mean Cosmopolitan Mall, yeah?
5: And East Park Mall.
2: Well, Susan, do stay tuned to find out if you're a lucky winner.
5: Okay.
2: All right. You're welcome. Can we give Susan pizza? She said Cosmo Mall. Is it Cosmo Mall or Cosmopolitan Mall? Okay. It's a game of chance, this one, eh? 0955-997-997 or 0979-192485. May the best woman and the best man win. May the best girl and the best boy win. Yeah, we are giving away to two lucky winners our 2FA, two-factor authentication. That's the access you get. And in case you missed out on why we do 2FA here at Power, the thing is that, look, not everyone should have access to you. There should be special people in your life. Nabaja vamurod che after tumupita na chemurod. And with this particular show, we'd really love for you to get in touch with us so that you stand a chance of winning. And it looks like we're out of time. And if you call us at the last minute, okay, we'll just give you 60 seconds. 60 seconds in which to call us up to stand a chance of winning. Failure to which the phone lines will be closed, because we've already reached the end of the show, and you only have 30 seconds left now for you to stand a chance of winning. So meaning you can still make the call as we wrap up. Could you be a lucky winner this afternoon? We'd love to see you win. I mean, we'd really love to see you win so that you can also go collect that pizza for yourself. Yeah. All right. It looks like we've come to the end of the program. A big congratulations to Emmanuel Muchinga of NRC number 5744 and Susan Lungu of NRC number 2722. You are lucky winners of pizza, courtesy of Roman's Pizza. Two large pizzas. 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You can advise us which Roman's Pizza you'll be picking up from. My name is Cookie M. Preston. It's always amazing to have you join us on the show. And of course, it's always bliss. I like to call it bliss because that's what it is. Every time we get together right here on the Roman's Pizza Show on your favorite hit radio, Power FM. My name is Cookie M. Preston. Thank you so much to everybody that called today, even you who didn't call. Be sure to take advantage. We'll be doing yet another giveaway. We'll be doing more giveaways, rather, as we go along. So be sure to take advantage of this opportunity of a lifetime.

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3: Police detained businessman Harry Findlay. Wuyanga calls for arrest of perpetrators of political violence. 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

0: And the elevation that it's been needing for years and years. One thing I will tell you, though, is that we have evolved greatly. We have evolved greatly. And yes, the evolution seems to be continuing. Just like that, that's Jay Cash in Chakwa Mzimai. Features JC Kalinks and Dizmo. All of them, I don't know how they grouped together, but they made a bomb. Before this was Molly Fly and Shensia in Shake It to the Max. It's sounding a lot like a drink, I know.
1: Yeah.
0: Now remember, you are tuned in to Tamanga 913, and coming up shortly is Win Big.
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0: Welcome to the Win Big Show. Welcome to the Win Big Show. And of course, it's been such a lovely day. In the morning, we did witness how there were plenty lucky winners. And of course, at midday, there were plenty lucky winners as well. My name is Cookie M. Preston.
1: And my name is Jaden.
0: Yeah, Jaden has a straight face when we start the show. But as we go along, have conversations with some of the lucky winners, he just changes like, boom, I've changed. Yeah. So now remember, you can actually take advantage of the good things that are coming your way, courtesy of Win Big Zambia. Win Big Zambia is really a game changer. Jaden, we haven't really had a conversation around, you know, the change that we've witnessed in people's lives, even when we're on air.
1: Yeah, you know, people have actually testified, you know, like, you know, it's changed their lives in ways that, you know, they were looking for certain, you know, people to help them. But now when they played big, Win Big, now they, you know, they have the help they needed, you know. So that's a good one. That's a good one, you know.
0: Well, I'll tell you what's great. What's great is that you are not limited to one thing, but a number of things, such as winning yourself a Honda Fit, winning yourself a 10,000 kwacha, or winning yourself a television set together with a decoder. I mean, it's like a yin yang. They go together.
1: TV and the decoder have ended up almost.
0: Yes, they certainly do.
1: Yeah, so simply by just playing 50 kwacha, someone can win, you know, a Honda Fit. 5 kwacha, someone can win 200 kwacha.
0: Yes.
1: 10 kwacha, somebody, you know, somebody can win a smartphone. And
0: yes, somebody can definitely win. I don't know how Jaden is having a hard time to say Ndabaebe afuna wina. So now remember, the Win Big Show comes to you every Monday right through to Friday. And you can actually prepare yourself. This Sunday, there's going to be a major giveaway as well. Congratulations to all of our lucky winners so far.

0: 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That's right. Why not you? Just ask Mlenga here what it's for.
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0: 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So dial star 474# and win big.

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That's right. You know, Win Big launched and, you know, came to Zambia when people wanted, you know, they wanted to win big. And now Win Big is doing the thing, you know? Win Big is doing the thing. So it's very important that people know how to play and people know what to do when they're playing Win Big. Just by dialing *474#, you get to win some nice money. Now, you can also, you know, visit the official portal, which is Win Big Zambia, or logging rather, and then create your account. 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By only playing 30 kwacha, you get to win yourself 10,000 kwacha cash. And by playing a 20 kwacha, you get to win, you know, a smart TV with a decoder. It comes with a decoder. These two go along. And then for only 10 kwacha, you get to win a smartphone. How easy and nice is that? You know, just 10 kwacha, you get to win a smartphone, and you replace that phone you have with a nice, nice, nice phone, you know. And then also for only 5 kwacha, you know, you get to win 200 kwacha. Just like that, you know, just like that. Win Big Zambia always, you know, brings out the best in us, and it makes us win, you know, big and great things just by dialing *474# right here on Power FM.

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4: 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There are also three smartphones where you get a winner every day, and entry fee is only 10 kwacha. To stand a chance of winning yourself a 200 kwacha, entry fee is just 5 kwacha. Be sure to take advantage, because everybody is winning. You might as well also dial the USSD code. I call it a magic number, because va va va boom, it makes things happen. Simply dial *474# and select the prize between 1 to 5. And of course, enter the number of tokens. Those are entries. Enter the PIN to pay. Receive an SMS with the token or tokens. I'm very excited about this. And guess what? I'm not the only one who's excited. Jaden is so excited, he cannot even begin to reveal.
5: Absolutely.
4: We also had a call from Natasha. It's good to know that you are playing courtesy of Win Big, and you would like to win. You already won yourself some money already, and you want to win some more, which is perfectly allowed. There are a number of people who played plenty times. Now, here is a hack that I'll tell you. The more you play, the longer your number remains in the system. So meaning, you might want to have your number in the system for that Honda Fit, for that 10 pin, for that, you know, TV together with the decoder, and also for those 200 kwacha wins that happen on a daily basis. It's that simple. So we are calling our first lucky winner. I hope you're ready. Now remember that when you do play the game, it looks like we just lost our lucky winner there. Remember, when you do play the game, to stay very close to your phone so that you don't miss out on this opportunity to have a convo. You know, we would love to have a conversation with you. So now we are calling our second lucky winner. We might just come back to our first lucky winner. But then, by lucky winner, just make sure that you stay very, very close to your phone, yeah? Stay close to your phone so that we can have a conversation with you. Win Big Zambia na bolo chinja vintu, and you can actually be part of those changes, that change that is happening by your experience, courtesy of Win Big Zambia. A lot of other people will also be empowered. Imagine kunyumba kulibendio, and then suddenly, boom, you win yourself that money. Or is it girigidi? You win yourself that money. So we are calling our next lucky winner. I hope you stay close to your phone. It's really important that we have a conversation with you. Let me tell you, Ine, I feel very nice every time we have a conversation. You know why? It gets lonely sometimes.
5: Yeah, that's true. You know, because it gets quiet sometimes.
4: Yeah?
5: Yeah.
4: It gets quiet at Jaden's house.
5: It
4: gets lonely with me. It gets really quiet at Jaden's house. So when you pick up the phone, you make Jaden's day. So we are actually calling our next lucky winner. And I hope you pick up your call. We'll be so happy if you can call. Now, remember, if you haven't made the call yet, simply dial *474# to play in the Win Big game. And, of course, this show is proudly brought to you by Win Big Zambia. Hello, you are live on the Win Big show. My name is Cookie M. Preston with Jaden. What is your name?
6: I'm Innocent Mafu.
4: Mr. Mafu, Muri Wuti.
6: Nikaboto.
4: Muri Kaboto, ka? Mawina 200 kwacha.
6: Oh.
4: Yazwa kuliva Win Big Zambia.
6: Come on.
5: He doesn't know.
4: You're absolutely welcome. What are you going to do with the money?
6: Kiliku Western Province Mongo.
4: Mwiku Western Province Mongo?
6: Yes.
4: Mfuna gulachan. Okay, I'm a winner. All right. Muzagwira Nchito. Congratulations to you once again.
6: Sorry?
4: Congratulations.
6: Oh, thank you very much.
4: Yeah, absolutely welcome. Mr. Mafua there in Western Province. I shocked him.
5: He doesn't know yet that he's won. So he's like, hey, okay. Yeah.
4: So now the thing is that we're becoming multilingual here at Win Big Zambia. You know why? Because we're one big happy family. That's what we are.
5: Yeah.
4: Once you win, you also get the hang of it. You play again and again. Make sure that you play as many times as possible so that your name remains in the system.
5: Mm-hmm.
4: So, Jaden, I don't know if I did mention to you that I've started language lessons.
5: Oh, okay.
4: Yes, I've started language lessons. I'm doing Chewa.
5: Oh.
4: I'm doing Tonga.
5: I'm doing Lozi.
4: Mm-hmm. And I'm also, I'm doing a lot of languages. And also learning Luvale as well. So, yeah. Very soon you might just see us in your city, in your area. And
5: speaking your language.
4: Kuki amba kuchipio piola.
5: Chitunduchanu.
4: So now we are calling our next lucky winner. Now remember, Win Big Zambia has come to change so many things. And one of them being that, well, your life is just going to have that turnaround because you get to experience a little more joy than usual. Yeah? What used to be unusual is about to be usual. It's all about winning. So we are calling our next lucky winner. Please stay close to your phone as soon as you play the game because some people are only playing once. They play once and they win.
5: And then they win. That's luck.
4: Yes. No. I mean, at the end of the day, it's about the game itself. Like, how much do you love the game? The first day you play, you win. But then again, for you to be able to stand a chance. Hello. You are live on the Win Big Show. Hello. How are you?
6: Hello.
4: Hello. How are you?
6: I'm fine.
4: My name is Cookie, and I'm calling you from Win Big Zambia. What is your name?
6: Samba Evans.
4: Congratulations. You've won yourself a 200 kwacha, courtesy of Win Big Zambia.
6: Mwawina.
4: All right. Congratulations to you once again. Twa Santa Mwani.
5: So you need to learn Bemba.
4: Twa Totela. I try. So now remember, all you need to do is dial *474#. And before the end of the show, you never know, we might just be able to, you know. We might just be able to call you as a lucky winner on the show. That's how simple
5: it is. That's right, yeah. You know, and then you know, some winners ask, is it really fair? Yeah, is it really fair? So, yes, it is fair because it's a computerized random selection system that, you know, watched over by independent auditors. You know, every ticket has equal chance, which means whether it's your first ticket or your 10th, it's all about luck and you could be the next winner. You know, that's very interesting. So, it's just by luck. It's not that, you know, someone will pick you because they know you. No. It's just by, you know, luck. And it's a computer.
4: For Jaden, it's about luck. For me, it's about tact.
5: It's always about...
4: Strategy. Let me tell you, for you to win on this particular game show, any game show, especially this one, you just need to use strategy. You say, tomorrow I'll play 5 times. The other day I'll play 5 times. Look at me bowling.
5: Yeah,
4: you are going to watch me roll by in that Honda Fit. You know why? Because I'm strategic.
5: Strategy
4: is what will make you win. Courtesy of Win Big Zambia. Try that strategy and you will notice that you will start to win. Because the more your number appears in the system, the higher chances of winning. But we never told Simana Yanke phone, so we're going to move on to the next number. Now remember, if you see our missed call, be sure to send us a text message. We'll be glad to call you back. We'll be glad to call you back because love is all that we're all about. We love you so much. We want to talk to you.
5: Yeah.
4: Now, remember, on Win Big Zambia, all you need to do is trend the USSD code, which happens to be *474#. We are calling our next lucky winner. Before we call our next lucky winner, what is your message, Jaden, to the person who hasn't played yet?
5: My message is, you know, keep playing because the more chances you play, the more wins you're going to have. And the more chances your number is going to be amongst, you know, the frequent players. So me, I would be playing every day and then let me say in a day I'll play, let me say at least so 10 times what I have more chances.
4: Mama Jaden, ka?
5: More chances.
4: He's the one who was telling us that chance. Ni strategy.
5: I mean, it's not a strategy. I can't back up. You mean if I say I'm lucky. It's because I've been playing. So you need to play more.
4: So we had a conversation with Sis NLA and she said Siwagonela panja. So the thing is that when your friend wins today, don't say Munzanga Zaka wina foot. Azaka wina foot, yeah, but I don't think the next time they want to share their money with you.
5: No.
4: That's the reason why you need to win for yourself so that even when you win, nobody's following you behind and saying, let's share now. I was the one who was hyping you up. You know? Allow us to be your hype people, yeah? Mm-hmm. Be sure to play the game. And it's brought to you courtesy of Win Big Zambia. So we're calling our next lucky winner. I hope you're ready for that. And in case you haven't taken part yet, what are you waiting for? What are you waiting for? Play that game. Play this game.
5: This game.
4: Niamene game. So we're calling our next lucky winner. I hope you are ready. And also do take note that this game is available to everyone countrywide. So it doesn't matter which part of Zambia you are tuned in from. For as long as you have a mobile money account, the money is coming directly to you. Not beside you, not behind you, not in front of you, but into your mobile money account. It's not even going into your best friend's bank account. It's going into your mobile money account directly. So Nango, as I'm speaking right now, as we are speaking right now, the money is already there.
5: The phones keep ringing. No, people should answer. We want to hear.
4: You know, every time somebody... Hello, how are you?
2: Fine, how are you?
4: We are doing amazing. My name is Cookie alongside Jaden, and we are calling you from Win Big Zambia. What is your name?
2: Stefania Kavinga.
4: Stefania Kavinga.
2: Yes.
4: All right. Congratulations. You won yourself a 200 kwacha, courtesy of Win Big Zambia.
2: Oh, thank you very much.
4: You're absolutely welcome. Now, for the sake of the person who has never played the game, what is your message to them?
2: I'm going to encourage them to play.
4: Yeah? Because it's working, isn't it?
2: Yes.
4: All right. Which part of Zambia are you tuned in from?
2: Kitwe, Usakire.
4: Ah, nice. Very, very nice. Thank you so much for taking our call, and thank you for playing in the Wing Big game.
2: You are welcome. So, I will receive
4: the money is already in your mobile money account. Simply just check the balance.
2: Thank you so much.
4: You're absolutely welcome. Have yourself a lovely afternoon.
2: Okay, I'll try every day.
4: Yes, please. Keep on playing. Muteko na yamunda fit.
2: Thank you.
4: You're welcome. Yes, you know, if you're going to play, have that strategy. Be like Cookie, who's good strategy. Would be there, che. And then when the prizes start rolling in, I'm just like, I'm a baller here. And then buy up a table.
5: So I'm going to buy automatically.
4: So now remember, you just need to dial the USSD code *474# for you to stand a chance of winning. And in case you've got questions, feel free to get in touch. And also, we thought maybe we should have this conversation around, you know, how you can, this can get you going, right? You can play unlimited entries and pursue multiple prizes in one entry. So you can have a prize lineup in agile and seasonally responsive, fashion, you know? And the fact of the matter is that you stand a chance of absolutely winning almost everything that's listed.
5: Oh, really?
4: Yeah. I mean, because if you're playing for a TV, you're playing for a Honda Fit, you're playing for a 10,000 kwacha, and you're playing for that 200 kwacha, you can actually win simultaneously, depending on how consistent you are.
5: Okay.
4: Yes. Munga wine na mafoni ya tatu. Yeah. Like I said, it's all about strategy.
5: Strategy.
4: So Win Big gives players such as yourself and myself frequent chances to win major prizes at very low entry fees. And players such as yourself and myself can enter multiple times and play for multiple prizes in a single transaction. Don't wait for tomorrow. Don't wait for luck. Don't wait for your best friend or your family members. Play this game for yourself and win for yourself so that you can empower the people you love as well. Yeah? Mm-hmm. Oh, that sounded so right.
5: She's not going to pack it. It's a different kind of some kombon.
4: Kombon, you're going to see that.
5: Maybe we're going to go Chizungu. So now I'm from Vila, I'm going to Chizungu.
4: You know what? Mungate, courtesy of Win Big Zambia. And then Funko Chita, Funko Cheku dialing a USSD code *474#. Yeah?
5: Navo Wina. What was it called? Navo Wina.
4: Navo Wina, kuli Honda Fit, kuli 10 pin, kuli 2 Zali, the 2 Zaza. Hello, kuli na ma smartphones ya tatu. Yeah?
5: Nachinangu. TV na decoder.
4: Kuli TV na decoder. So kuli mati. Tendo tamba tu ma telenovela next door. TV kabuela, ibuela na decoder.
5: Smart TV na nutati ya chan ya chakumbuyo. Ah, smart TV.
4: So what are you waiting for? Munindiza chan. Simply dial that USSD code *474# and just like that you stand a chance of winning. Now remember, the key is to be consistent. This has been the Win Big Show, and we look forward to you joining us again tomorrow. 3 times a day is how many times it is, and we want to make sure that you also win. And remember, Palieve ni strategy. Tieni nayo. We are definitely going to win all of these prizes. My name is Cookie M. Preston.
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0: Mega 913. His name is J-Max and it's called Right Now. You gotta know how much love I have for J-Max.
1: Yo, J-Max just wants you, you know, makes you wanna dance and wanna, you know,
0: me,
1: just vibe.
0: Not even just wanting to dance. This is my favorite artist, one of my favorite artists in the country. I'll tell you why. He has this vibe that has just got, he's got stage presence, he's got presence even while he's recording. Mm-hmm. And for me, that's a very powerful thing for an artist.
1: Absolutely. Before that, we had Yo Maps saying,
0: hello. Well, I think it's one of the best songs from his current album. I don't know, sue me if you think I'm wrong, but I think that it's a very beautiful song. Some kids, what are they called? Ghetto Dancers. Shout out to you, straight out of Chivoria. We look forward to hosting you here at the station. They were dancing to a Yo Maps song. Yo Maps, mwambe
1: laka. Yo Maps, mwambe la mwatimu. This is Tamanga, and it's me, Jaden, with
0: Cookie M. Preston, and do stay tuned. 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

0: on my way. 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
1: Yeah, but there was fat guy. Yeah, so old Rico's fat. Yeah, and then he wanted me. 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I'm good. How are you?
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1: Come out here.

0: 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Before this was King Illest twin Mkaninga. That features 76 drums on it, and Yomaps came through with Baby. It's 17:18 on Power. 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
4: Not long ago, many children in Zambia did not go to school because their parents could not afford it. Today, 2.5 million children are back in the classroom, sitting on desks and being fed nutritious meals under the school feeding program. Markets are now peaceful with no kind of violence. Clinics stand where there were none. There's still much work ahead, jobs to create, futures to secure. And that's why Bali keeps working day after day. Because just as we delivered free education, we will keep delivering. For every child still waiting and every family still rising. Until progress is something every Zambian feels. We've started the change. Now let's finish the job. On the 13th of August, 2026, vote for Hakainde Hichilema as President of the Republic of Zambia. And let us continue to move Zambia forward together.
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3: The government partially lifts South Africa livestock import suspension. Muyangwa calls for arrest of perpetrators of political violence in Zambia. In international news, invasive mosquito sparks malaria fears across Africa. And in sports, Faz appoints Perry Mutapa as Zambia under 20 coach.
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3: With upfront and reliable news every day, my name is Abigail Trassis. Livingstone's independent Maramba constituency parliamentary candidate Namakau Muyangana has appealed to the police to bring to justice those responsible for recent acts of political violence. Ms. Muyangana urged law enforcement officers to ensure that those behind the violence are held accountable ahead of the general election. She also called on voters to make informed decisions based on the conduct they have observed from candidates during the campaign period. Ms. Muyangana further appealed to young people not to allow themselves to be used as tools for political violence. She said some youths move between political party command centers in search of food and later become involved in political activities. She warned that anyone found engaging in violence would face the consequences of their actions.
4: I want to also ask the constituent to make a decision based on what they have seen happen, what they have seen as an act from us as candidates, and that we continue to join hands and ensure that let the best candidate win. And because our boys also don't have much to eat sometimes, they just go in different command centers and eat from those command centers. Let me warn them also that do not accept to be used as political tools of violence. Because once you are caught, like President Hichilema says, you are on your own. Let's stand together to build a Maramba that we all will be proud of.
3: In another development, the Ministry of Fisheries and Livestock has partially lifted the suspension on the importation of livestock and selected animal products from South Africa, following improvements in that country's foot and mouth

0: disease situation. Ministry of Fisheries and Livestock Principal Public Relations Officer Benny Munyama says Director of Veterinary Services Dr. Charles Maseka has approved the importation of cloven-hoofed animals, processed dairy products, including ultra-high temperature UHT milk and its derivatives, and as well as heat-treated tinned meat on a case-by-case basis. Mr. Munyama says every application will undergo a comprehensive veterinary risk assessment before an import permit is issued to safeguard Zambia's animal health. He says importers, livestock producers and traders have been advised to consult the Department of Veterinary Services before placing any orders to ensure compliance with the country's import requirements. Mr. Munyama has thanked stakeholders for their cooperation during the period the restrictions were in force and urged continued adherence to animal health and biosecurity regulations.
1: I can confirm that the Department of Veterinary Services has partially lifted the suspension of the importation of cloven-hoofed animals and their products from South Africa. This follows improvements in that country's foot and mouth disease situation. And this morning, the Director of Veterinary Services, Dr. Charles Maseka, announced that based on the latest veterinary risk assessment, the importation of selected products will now be permitted on a case-by-case basis, but this will be subject to strict import conditions and also veterinary approval needs. The Department of Vet Services has also emphasized that every application for the importation of the above products will have to undergo a thorough veterinary risk assessment before an import permit is issued. Therefore, importers, livestock producers, traders, and other stakeholders are further advised to seek guidance from the Department of Vet Services before placing any orders to ensure compliance with Zambia's import requirements.
0: In international news, a fast-spreading invasive mosquito is raising concern among scientists who warn it could trigger a resurgence of malaria in Africa's rapidly growing cities. The mosquito, known as Anopheles stephensi, differs from traditional malaria-carrying species because it thrives in densely populated urban areas. It breeds in water containers around homes and buildings, making it more difficult to detect and control. Health experts say the species has also developed resistance to nearly all major insecticides currently used in mosquito control programs, threatening one of the world's most effective tools in the fight against malaria. Still in international news, the Africa Centers for Disease Control and Prevention says the Ebola outbreak in the Democratic Republic of Congo is rapidly worsening, with more than 1,700 people dying in just 14 weeks since the outbreak was declared in May. Africa CDC Director General Jean Kaseya says efforts to contain the virus are falling short, warning that nearly 70% of new infections are now occurring outside known contact lists, a sign of widespread community transmission. The outbreak has so far recorded more than 3,800 cases and 1,707 deaths, making it the fastest growing Ebola outbreak ever documented and the world's second largest Ebola outbreak. Kaseya and World Health Organization Regional Director for Africa, Mohamed Janabi, made the remarks during the opening of a new Ebola treatment center in Bunia. We now take a break and we'll return shortly with sports news.
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0: The Football Association of Zambia has appointed former Chipolopolo international Perry Mutapa as head coach of the Zambia Under-20 men's national team ahead of next month's Under-20 Africa Cup of Nations zonal qualifying tournament. Mutapa, who is also head coach of MTN Super League side Green Eagles, replaces Boyd Mulwanda as part of a major overhaul of the team's technical bench aimed at reviving Zambia's youth football fortunes. He will be assisted by Sifo Mumbi, Lamek Banda and Masao Sotembo, while Mike Songwe Siame remains goalkeeper coach. Donashano Malama has been named physical coach, with Zani William Piri taking up the role of video analyst. Former Chipolopolo defender Emmanuel Mbola has been appointed equipment manager, while 2012 AFCON winner James Chamanga joins the setup as team ambassador. The FAR's General Secretary Charles Chakatazia says the new technical bench has been tasked with qualifying Zambia for both the Under-20 Africa Cup of Nations and the FIFA Under-20 World Cup. The team's first assignment will be the COSAFA Under-20 AFCON qualifying tournament in Mauritius from September 18th to the 27th, where Zambia will be seeking a place at the continental finals. And on that sporting note, we've come to the end of the Power FM Evening News. For more upfront and reliable news, be sure to follow us on Facebook by searching for the Power News Network page. Before we go, hear the headlines once more. Government partially lifts South Africa livestock import suspension. Muyangana calls for arrest of perpetrators of political violence. In international news, evasive mosquito sparks malaria fears across Africa. And in sports, FAS appoints Perry Mutapa as Zambia Under-20 coach. This has been the Power FM Evening News. Thank you for joining us and do have a lovely evening.
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8: pa 116
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10: Cool down with this Pepsi, Muntoanga. But chill, don't throw the bottle away. 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
9: Wait, what are you doing?
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0: music. 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